0: service updates and allow plenty of extra travel time. And environmental group Orca has revealed they've had an unprecedented number of whales becoming entangled in the last few weeks. Six have been reported since June 10, including a humpback whale, which was spotted off the Illawarra coast recently, trailing two yellow boys behind it.
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0: Todd Payton is the latest to vent his frustration with NRL officials after North Queensland's 38-20 loss to New Zealand. A controversial try from warrior Adam Pompey was greenlit by the bunker, despite replays showing the ball was knocked on by his teammate. The Cowboys coach says he won't be letting this one go.
3: I understand there's going to be human error, but they're big moments, man, and seasons and games can turn on those types of decisions, and we are getting the game. We're getting too many wrong in the game.
0: And tennis immortal Serena Williams is set to make a Wimbledon singles comeback later this month, the 44-year-old accepting a wildcard entry for the final spot in the main draw.
1: Unlock the Volkswagen you've always wanted with exceptional end of financial year deals at Southern Classic Volkswagen.
0: Mostly sunny, reaching highs of 18 today. Partly cloudy, tops of 18 forecast tomorrow. Sunny with a late shower or two on Wednesday, reaching 18. Right now in Yalla, it's 15 degrees on I-98.
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A bit of NSYNC this morning. You Got Nate here at I-98. Gracie Abrams making her debut on the big screen. Yep, her acting career is kicking off, as well as her music career. Hit the wall playing now. Crackin'.

0: A bit of Jenna Jackson for your Feel Good Monday. This is I-98 with Nath, coming up with more feel-good music like this one from UK rapper Dave. Going all around the world with this one because he's teamed up with Nigerian singer Tems. Rain Dance on the way, and how about an O2 throwback? From our punk pop rocker Avril Lavigne, all about teenage relationships and how complicated they really are. Complicated. It's coming up next to continue the feel-good music here at I-98.
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3: Hi there, it's Marjay. I'll be broadcasting live at Harvey Norman Warrawong between 9 and 12 this Saturday, thanks to the Harvey Norman half-yearly clearance. The I-98 street fleet will be on site with giveaways and games, so come and say hi and grab yourself some incredible half-yearly deals across all the Harvey Norman departments.
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0: It's Christian and Bella for breakfast, and tomorrow morning we are back talking about something that you have entirely overcommitted yourself to, and we need to bring it up because it's insane.
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0: Oh, yeah.
1: You're watching something. It's absolutely insane.
0: Yeah, it's unhinged. 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
1: 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Like, wait, babe, let me ask your pardon.

0: It's Feel Good, I-98 with Whitney Houston this morning. Christian and Bella for breakfast back tomorrow morning when you wake up.
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0: They're spinning the big bad birthday wheel up for more cash tomorrow morning. And if you missed it this morning, Hayes Park Public School, our first school that Christian and Bella will take over. But this morning, Christian and Bella were talking about bird flu, how it reached Australia, and Bella was a little bit surprised about it.
3: There's a deadly case of the bird flu that has hit Australia. It's migrated from somewhere else. We are the last continent in the world where the disease has not spread. I'm surprised it hasn't come before, because birds can fly. And it's not
4: can they? Can birds fly? What?
3: But it's like
4: since when?
0: Facts after facts with Christian and Bella for breakfast. They're back tomorrow morning when you wake up. Rima and Selena continuing the feel-good music next alongside some Maroon 5.
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11: 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What happens when someone finds that they haven't got what they consider to be a fair dealing in a will? 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

0: After the news next, more feel-good music, including a band that played at the Yours and Ours Festival right here in the Illawarra last year. That new lineup has been announced as well for October. It's all up after the news with Emma next here at
1: 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Wake up!
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2: I-98 traffic.
0: The M1 Princess Motorway is a clear run right through from Yalla through West Wollongong, and no hassles in either direction of Mount Ousley. A reminder of tonight's changed traffic conditions for roadworks on the Princess Highway and Appin Road at Bly Tops, and those roadworks down to single lane closures start tonight from 8, with 40k zones in place, and that's the Princess Highway at Appin Road at Bly Tops. 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The top of 18, a sunny day on the way. I'm Jace Flaxman. That's the latest on Feel Good, I-98.
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6: Mostly sunny, reaching highs of 18 today. Good morning, I'm Emma Smith with your 11 o'clock news. The Albanese government is being urged to split its tax legislation so there's more time to examine contentious aspects. The Senate is preparing to debate changes to capital gains tax, negative gearing and trusts. The legislation includes a $250 tax offset and workers will be able to claim an instant $1,000 deduction on expenses. But independent Senator David Pocock says some measures are being rushed.
15: We've seen huge changes introduced by the government and they are actively avoiding scrutiny. I think the Senate should do its job and actually split this bill. The changes to housing, I think the case has been well made, the $250 for working Australians, those things should be able to pass. We should take more time to look at the rest of it.
6: An investigation is underway into a fatal head-on collision near Batemans Bay on the south coast overnight. The drivers, aged 23 and 59, were both sole occupants and died at the scene of the crash. A report will be prepared for the coroner. As investigations continue, anyone with information or dashcam footage is urged to come forward. The tourism industry believes an extension of the fuel excise will provide certainty for regional operators during the winter school holidays. The federal government is introducing legislation this week to keep the temporary fuel relief measure until the 2nd of August. The discount is being reduced to 16 cents a litre rather than 32. The future of Seven Mile Beach Holiday Park is under review, with Kiama Council beginning work on a new master plan for the popular site. Council says the plan will examine how the park can be modernised to meet changing visitor expectations and support tourism into the future. As planning gets underway, approvals for holiday vans to be sold and remain on permanent sites within the park have been suspended. No final decisions have been made at this stage, with recommendations expected following completion of the master plan. And Vegemite is launching a new product engineered for those who don't like the taste of the iconic spread. Vegemite Kids contains half the salt, is lighter in colour and has a creamier texture than the original.
3: Poolshop.com.au, just off 5 Islands Road, Unanderra.
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6: Sydney fans are celebrating a Roosters masterclass at Allianz Stadium after downing the Sharks 27-8 in round 16. Winger Mark Nwanganeta-Waze starred for the home side, bagging two tries just days after his Blues Origin debut. And Cabo Verde has held Uruguay to a 2-2 draw at the World Cup, securing their second famous result at the tournament in the space of a week.
3: Unlock the Volkswagen you've always wanted with exceptional end of financial year deals at Southern Classic Volkswagen.
6: Mostly sunny, reaching highs of 18 today. Partly cloudy, tops of 18 forecast tomorrow. Sunny with a late shower or two on Wednesday, reaching 18. Right now in Thurool, it's 16 degrees on I-98.
16: Yeah. Ladies and gentlemen,
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3: 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Okay.

0: This is I-98 kicking off another hour for your Feel Good Monday. Hey, coming up inside the next 10, Somba's home wrecker. The Goo Goo Dolls right there, though. They were here just in Wollongong just last year for the Yours and Ours Festival, and that lineup has been announced for 2026 as well, the weekend of October 3rd and 4th, in and around Wollongong CBD and Flagstaff Hill as well. Baby No Money is a big Canadian rapper, G Flip, the DMAs, Pinnell, Ballpark Music, all getting involved with a great weekend out of live music. Oh, I've been shaking, I love it when you go crazy, you take all my inhibition. You can get tickets and sign up to register for pre-sale now online at yoursandoursfestival.com.au. How about some Shawn Mendes also coming up next? Baby, there's nothing holding me back. It's I-98. Let's go!
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It's I-98 this morning, getting closer to Monday afternoon. If you want to bludge work just a little bit, just chuck on the FIFA World Cup. Put it on another tab. The TV in the background. Our neighbours from across the ditch playing at the moment. Currently 1-0 up. In excess, never tear us apart. Coming up inside the next 10, I promised you Shawn Mendes as well. But this from Aussie DJ Josh Fawaz. Like a Prayer, it's I-98.

0: 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Continuing your Feel Good Monday morning here at I-98, and I can officially start talking that this weekend Eats and Beats is back, and it's bigger and brighter than ever on Tongara Road, Albion Park, and yes, I can already talk about next weekend because we're already having weekend withdrawals from last weekend. Yep, this Saturday afternoon from 4 till 8, you can dive into an action-packed evening with food, seating, entertainment, and dazzling lights with non-stop family fun with rides and show bags and even some carnival games too. 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It's happening this Saturday.
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0: Yeah, it's unhinged. 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

0: It's I-98 wrapping up Monday morning with me, Nate. We'll get a check-in with Ash in the newsroom next, giving us an update on the investigation behind the alleged corruption at UOW that is ongoing. Hear the latest in the newsroom with her next, and more, of course, more feel-good music coming up after 12 with Gwen Stefani and Bon Jovi.
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13: In Taroji, there's reports of a road hazard. It's Memorial Drive northbound between Elliott's Road and Taroji Road. In the Wollongong CBD, some roadworks causing a little bit of congestion, and it's Corrimal Street, and it's in between Smith Street and Market Street. 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On top of 18 of the sunny day on the way, I'm Jace Flaxman. 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
14: Mostly sunny across the Illawarra. Good afternoon. I'm Ashley Wright with your midday news. Public inquiry into allegations against senior staff at University of Wollongong has officially begun this morning. ICAC is investigating the validity of recruitment practices, consultancy contracts and the handling of conflicts of interest. Counsel assisting will read the opening statement inside the ICAC hearing room in Sydney today. The inquiry is expected to run for 3 weeks, with dozens of witnesses set to be probed. Federal Labor MPs have been forced to defend their tax reforms as auction abortion clearance rates slumped to their lowest level since the COVID pandemic. Legislation is set to pass in the next fortnight, reining in the capital gains tax discount and negative gearing concessions. The opposition argues the changes are creating uncertainty in the property market, but Government Minister Tim Ayres argues the reforms are making it easier for first home buyers.
4: Young Australians have felt like they've been locked out. It is a fairer market because of the difficult but necessary changes that the government has made here.
14: The UK could install its seventh Prime Minister in a decade as expectation grows that Labour leader Sir Keir Starmer will resign within days. Pressure is growing within the party for him to step down following a decisive by-election win by rival Andy Burnham. The New South Wales government has made a multi-million dollar budget investment to establish a world-class modular housing facility. The initiative relies on pre-approved designs to mass-produce high-quality affordable houses and apartments faster than traditional construction. A tender process will open in the coming weeks, with operators in the Illawarra encouraged to apply to partner with the government to deliver modular housing at scale. Planning and Public Spaces Minister and Wollongong MP Paul Scully says it'll boost the economy in more ways than one.
15: Not only do we get homes built more quickly, we also employ more people on the way by helping to establish New South Wales facilities. Private sector-led MMC innovation facilities in New South Wales that will employ local people and create local houses.
14: And more than 3,000 people have braved the cold to welcome the winter solstice in Hobart's River Derwent.
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14: Hopes of a Blues origin return for Latrell Mitchell are on thin ice. The Rabbitohs star was seen leaving training early this morning, nursing a back injury. And Cabo Verde and Uruguay have played out a 2-2 draw in a World Cup showstopper in Miami.
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14: Mostly sunny across the Illawarra, partly cloudy, tops of 17 forecast for tomorrow, a shower or two on Wednesday, reaching 18. Right now in Lake Heights, it's 16 degrees on I-98.
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0: Spinning the big bad birthday wheel up for more cash. But if you missed it this morning, Christian and Bella for breakfast were talking things you were told as a kid that ended up just being a complete lie. Like how if you leave, you can't drive with the little center console light on in your car. That if you made a funny face and the wind changed, it would stay that way. Well, Helen from Oak Flats had her own version.
3: My dad used to say that if you pick your nose, your face would cave in.
4: That's brutal.
5: Is that what happened to Michael Jackson?
3: I still tell my grandchildren that.
4: You still tell them that? Oh, my yeah. God.
5: That works. Yes. Your face would cave in if you picked your nose.
4: See, back in the day, you could be more brutal.
0: I feel like it's a generation thing. It just keeps going down the generations until you tell your great-grandkids the same thing. Back tomorrow morning when you wake up. And don't forget, I'll be playing their big hit song, Illawarra, Take Me There, after 1 o'clock this afternoon. Don't go anywhere.
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0: 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And I tell you what, never ever underestimate the power of a good giveaway. 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

0: this afternoon. Something special coming up after one. The I-98 Christian and Bella official song of the Illawarra, Take Me There. It's coming up after the 1 o'clock news, and if you've seen our socials, Christian and Bella for breakfast out doing something very exciting, so stay tuned. Coolio LV also on the way after the news next.
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12: Traffic on the M1 flowing freely southbound through Mount Pleasant past New Mount Pleasant Road. Figgy, heavy delays around Victory Grove for the Princes Highway at the Avenue. Corrimal, the Princes Highway also slow both ways past Railway Street. 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Mostly sunny today with tops of 18 degrees. I'm Erin Healy. 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
4: mostly sunny across the Illawarra. Good afternoon. I'm Ashley Wright with your 1 o'clock news. Federal Labor MPs have been forced to defend their tax reforms as auction clearance rates slumped to their lowest level since the COVID pandemic. Legislation is set to pass in the next fortnight, reining in the capital gains tax discount and negative gearing concessions. The opposition argues the changes are creating uncertainty in the property market, but Government Minister Tim Ayres argues the reforms are making it easier for first home buyers.
13: Young Australians have felt like they've been locked out. It is a fairer market because of the difficult but necessary changes that the government has made here.
4: Senior University of Wollongong officials are the subject of a public ICAC inquiry, which has begun today. The corruption watchdog says it's investigating allegations surrounding recruitment practices, consultancy contracts, and the management of conflicts of interest involving university staff and contractors. The inquiry, known as Operation Scandi, is expected to run for 3 weeks. The university's Chief Governance Officer and Secretary, Alyssa White, and Chancellor Michael Still are among the staff set to be probed. The AFP has seized a record-breaking 2.7 tonnes of cocaine from a property in Sydney's northwest, the country's largest ever bust. Investigators say the drugs, with an estimated street value of more than $800 million, were allegedly found hidden within a bunker system at Londonderry. Shell Harbour Council will meet tonight to discuss a Sydney Water pumping station that has been the subject of much debate at its recent meetings. The proposed pumping station in Dunmore had numerous offers from Sydney Water knocked back by council, but a final offer of over $50,000 has now been accepted. The station will be used to service the new Shell Harbour Hospital and Greater Dunmore area. And Vegemite is launching a new product engineered for those who don't like the taste of the iconic spread. Vegemite Kids contains half the salt, is lighter in colour, and has a creamier texture than the original.
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4: Rabbitohs star Latrell Mitchell has been seen leaving training early, fueling rumours he won't be ready to play for the Blues in Origin 3 due to a back injury, and Serena Williams has been granted a shock wildcard entry into this year's women's singles at Wimbledon.
16: Unlock the Volkswagen you've always wanted with exceptional end of financial year deals at Southern Classic Volkswagen.
4: Mostly sunny across the Illawarra, partly cloudy, tops of 17 forecast for tomorrow, a shower or two on Wednesday, reaching 18. Right now in Dapto, it's 17 degrees on I-98.
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0: Nah, get all the cups. Beckham, run on Dino and even Grimace as well. Free with the Macca's FIFA World Cup meal. Good for a bit of a early afternoon snack. More music coming up next. Powderfinger, My Happiness, and probably the biggest song in the Illawarra at the moment. Illawarra, Take Me There, inside the next 10.
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5: Hi, my name's Deb. I live in Winoona. I have worn glasses for quite a while, absolutely sick of them. 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I was getting so frustrated taking my glove off and I said to my brother, this time, next year, I am not going to be wearing glasses. I'm going to go and get my eyes done. 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

0: For a feel-good Monday afternoon, there goes Powderfinger's My Happiness. MJ and JB on the way inside the next 10, but Christian and Bella for breakfast. They released a song on Friday. It's been going off here at I-98 all weekend long. Before we get into it, we got to know all about it. What's going on, guys?
1: Well, I'll tell you what's going on. We're just excited. Did you? Well, I know you did hear it, actually, because you came in
0: humming. I was there.
1: And then you were on the show with us. But we were playing possibly the greatest song ever written.
0: That is a big call. And you were saying it all morning. Mm. And you played this song a few times as well.
2: Yeah. And it got the Illawarra got behind it. We had phone calls coming in, messages, texts. It was insane.
1: So we'll give you the background on it if you missed this. So everyone knows the viral Puerto Rico song that was completely AI generated. Sounds a little something like this.
2: Everybody.
0: An absolute bop, by the way.
1: Oh, it is. It is. And it's gone viral. It's on literally, you can't scroll on anything on Instagram without it coming up. We thought, why don't we do one for the Illawarra?
2: And we absolutely have done one for the Illawarra. And every suburb is pretty much mentioned. I don't know about that.
0: But not quite. There's a lot of Illawarra suburbs.
2: I said nearly every suburb is mentioned.
1: You oversell that, baby. Give me five.
2: You know what? We don't have to talk about it anymore. Have a listen to it. Get around in Illawarra. You're going to love it.
0: Well, thanks for introducing the song in my show, Bells. But this is called Illawarra, Take Me There, a song that you guys co-created alongside AI.
2: Yeah.
1: Well, yeah, we just gave it prompts. But we'll take the credit.
2: We'll take the credit. Now get your hands ready because you're going to be clapping.
1: Yeah, it's big time clap.
0: All right, let's do it then. Illawarra, Take Me There. This is Feel Good I-98. Woo!

0: An all-time fave from MJ this afternoon. Part of the feel-good music here at I-98, of course. Let's continue with the throwbacks rock set. It Must Have Been Love, and continuing the theme of love songs as well. The latest from Ariana Grande, her new album out next month. It's called Petal. Hate That I Made You Love Me. Coming up before 2.
1: Wake up with the feel-good fun.
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0: 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I'm sure Marjay is going to be playing it after 2 o'clock. I'll see you tomorrow from 9.
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15: Traffic on the M1 pulling freely southbound through Mount Pleasant, past New Mount Pleasant Road, Central Wollongong, Crown Street and Kira Street busy in both directions, bypass all clear both ways. 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Mostly sunny today with tops of 18. 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
7: Mostly sunny across the Illawarra. Good afternoon. I'm Ashley Wright with your 2 o'clock news. The largest haul of cocaine seized in Australia has been uncovered in Sydney's northwest. 2.7 tonnes of the drug has allegedly been found hidden in shipping containers at Londonderry after a month investigation, which began in Queensland. Police will allege the drugs initially arrived on a cargo ship before it was driven to Mackay to Sydney. AFP Commander Stephen Jai says it's a major bust.
5: Had it reached the Australian community, it would have had an estimated street
10: value conservatively of about 816 million Australian dollars. This equates to about 3 million street level deals. That's more than $800 million that won't make it into the pockets of organised crimes.
11: A child has been taken to hospital after falling off rocks at the Kiama Blowhole overnight. The 10-year-old boy was taken to Wollongong Hospital with leg injuries. The tourism industry believes an extension of the fuel excise will provide certainty for regional operators during the winter school holidays. The federal government is introducing legislation this week to keep the temporary fuel relief measure until August 2nd. The discount is being reduced to 16 cents per litre rather than 32. Tourism and Transport Forum Chief Executive Margie Osmond says it means many families can still make their snow trip.
12: The only way you can get to the snowfields really is to drive. Look, 68% of people said that if the fuel prices went up again, they wouldn't be taking that drive.
11: Police have made an appeal for information after Nowra Library was allegedly broken into. It's alleged unknown people forced entry through the front door of the building on Berry Street around 5am last Friday and access to till. Police are continuing their investigations and asking anyone who might have relevant CCTV footage to come forward. The library is due to reopen today. And Vegemite is launching a new product engineered for those who don't like the taste of the iconic spread. Vegemite Kids contains half the salt, is lighter in colour and has a creamier texture than the original.
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11: Egypt has fought back to shatter New Zealand's dream of a maiden victory at the FIFA World Cup. Trailing 1-0 after 15 minutes, Egypt stormed home to win 3-1. And hopes for an Origin 3 recall for Latrell Mitchell are in doubt after the injured Rabbitohs star was seen leaving training early.
9: Unlock the Volkswagen you've always wanted with exceptional end of financial year deals at Southern Classic Volkswagen.
11: Mostly sunny across the Illawarra, partly cloudy, tops of 17 forecast for tomorrow, a shower or two on Wednesday, reaching 18. Right now in Kiama, it's 16 degrees on I-98.
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It's Leona Lewis and music that makes you feel good here at I-98 and Bleeding Love. It's Marge. Welcome to the afternoon and back for another week. It's Trapdoor Trivia just after 3 o'clock, giving you the chance to go to Wiseau's for some bowling. You and three mates, that's coming up. After the biggest hit in the country, it's Taylor Swift. I knew it, I knew you here at I-98.

0: It's Boys to Men and music that makes you feel good here at I-98. And end of the road. Yeah, don't forget, Trapdoor Trivia comes back after 3 o'clock this afternoon. And we're sending you off to Wiseau's. Bowls after dark. It's a great time to bowl. And you and three friends will be going there. That's coming up with Trapdoor Trivia after 3 o'clock. Olivia Rodrigo and The Weeknd coming up next.
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0: It's the weekend music that makes you feel good here at I-98. 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
3: Your name's Alan, the new boyfriend. 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
3: 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Calm down. 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
0: Oh, yeah.
1: You're watching something. It's absolutely insane.
0: Yeah, it's unhinged. We'll tell you about it tomorrow on Feel Good on 98.

0: It's Sophie Ellis Bextor and music that makes you feel good here at I-98. Murder on the Dance Floor. It's coming up next. Trapdoor Trivia. Back for another week. Our Wiseau's Bowls After Dark. It's you and three friends. Fun, frivolous night of bowls. Your premier Glow Bowls destination in the Illawarra. You can win that pass. You and three friends. It's coming up next with Trapdoor Trivia.
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0: Hi there, it's Marjay. I'll be broadcasting live at Harvey Norman Warrawong between 9 and 12 this Saturday thanks to the Harvey Norman half-yearly clearance. The I-98 Street Fleet will be on site with giveaways and games, so come and say hi and grab yourself some incredible half-yearly deals across all the Harvey Norman departments.
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23: Traffic on the M1, flowing freely southbound through Berkeley past Northcliff Drive, Victory, heavy delays around Victory Grove for the Princess Highway at the Avenue, the light pass all clear in both directions. Behold, the Lychee Boba Refresher. KFC's humble lemonade has ascended, swirled with exotic lychee syrup, delicate floral asmanthus, and popping boba. They're posh. Mostly sunny today with tops of 18. I'm Erin Healy. That's the latest on Feel Good i98.
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2: Mostly sunny across the Illawarra. Good afternoon. I'm Ashley Wright with your 3 o'clock news. A public inquiry into allegations against senior staff at the University of Wollongong has officially begun this morning. ICAC is investigating the validity of recruitment practices, consultancy contracts and the handling of conflicts of interest. Counsel assisting will read the opening statement inside the ICAC hearing room in Sydney today. The inquiry is expected to run for 3 weeks with dozens of witnesses set to be probed. Business groups are urging the federal government to abandon its tax reforms, arguing they will hurt the economy. Legislation is expected to pass in the next fortnight to rein in the capital gains tax discount and negative gearing concessions. Labor has made some adjustments to help small business owners. Australian Chamber of Commerce and Industry Chief Executive Andrew McKellar says the entire legislation should be scrapped.
4: They will damage the Australian economy. They will do nothing for productivity. The chances there, it's not too late. You can oppose this bill.
2: The New South Wales government has made a multi-million-dollar budget investment to establish a world-class modular housing facility. The initiative relies on pre-approved designs to mass-produce high-quality, affordable houses and apartments faster than traditional construction. A tender process will open in the coming weeks, with operators in the Illawarra encouraged to apply to partner with the government to deliver modular housing at scale. Planning and Public Spaces Minister and Wollongong MP Paul Scully says it'll boost the economy in more ways than one.
13: Not only do we get homes built more quickly, we also employ more people on the way by helping to establish New South Wales facilities. Private sector-led MMC innovation facilities in New South Wales that will employ local people and create local houses.
2: Australians are being urged not to rush their returns as tax time rolls around. The ATO warns rushing to lodge returns can lead to delays and amendments being made. Assistant Commissioner Anita Challen says getting in first doesn't mean a faster refund.
24: Taxpayers who lodged before pre-fill is available were more than twice as likely to make a mistake. And last financial year, the ATO corrected more than 140,000 individual tax returns.
2: And the AFP has allegedly seized 2.7 tonnes of cocaine from a property in Sydney's northwest, charging two men.
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2: Rabbitoh star Latrell Mitchell has been sent for precautionary scans on his calf after cutting short training this morning. In what could have been ramifications for the Blues ahead of the Origin decider, Mitchell was expected to return from a back injury against the Eels on Thursday night. And Egypt has scored its first ever win at the FIFA World Cup, fighting back to beat New Zealand 3-1.
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2: Mostly sunny across the Illawarra, partly cloudy, tops of 17 forecast for tomorrow, a shower or two on Wednesday, reaching 18. Right now in Ostermere, it's 16 degrees on i98.
22: Let's go!
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1: Trapdoor. Trivia.
26: Yeah, this is where the real skill comes in. 422-698-98. Your chance to play trapdoor trivia. There's only 10 questions. And obviously the object of the game is to answer the last one correctly. You and three friends will be going to Wiseau's for bowling after dark. It's fun. 422-698-98 right now for Trapdoor Trivia. And Ella, i98.

0: It's Ella Langley, Choosing Texas, I-98.
1: Let's go!
2: Marjay's.
1: Watch out for trapdoors.
2: Trapdoor trivia.
0: Yeah, love a bit of yee-haw action here in the studio. And welcome to Trapdoor Trivia. Cody, hello there, buddy.
3: Hey, how you going?
0: Good, Cody. What is going on in your life? Do you have a good weekend? Yeah?
3: Yeah, it's a good weekend, yeah.
0: Yeah, nice. All right, nice. What is the second month of autumn in Australia? Very easy question to start off with there.
3: April.
0: April is right, good. Now, if you're taking a photo with somebody and you do a hover hand, what does that mean when you do a hover hand?
3: It's a selfie.
0: No, that's wrong, sorry. A hover hand. Hello.
4: Not Austria.
0: Taj. All right. See you later. No. Can't be bothered. 4226 98 98.
5: Monique.
0: Hello, Monique.
5: Hey, Marjay.
0: Yeah, hi, Monique. You know, you're on the radio now, so you should sort of pay attention. All right.
5: Yeah, sorry.
0: Don't worry about the kids. Now, if you're taking a photo with somebody and you're doing a hover hand, what does that mean? Hover hand. It's a like social media thing, you know, you do a hover hand. What is that?
5: Like a selfie?
0: No, I need more information. It's when you're taking the selfie. What do you do with the hover hand?
5: Pop your hand down in front with the phone.
0: Now, look, I'll tell you what it is because I'm having some technical difficulties in here. Basically, when you take a photo with somebody, you've got to hover your hand around their waist so you don't touch them because everybody gets upset. All right, so I'll give you that. Next question. Who do the Socceroos play next in the World Cup?
5: Uruguay?
0: No, that's wrong. Yo, Kate.
6: Hello.
0: Hopefully I got that right. Hello, Kate. Welcome to the show. What's going on?
6: Oh, not too much. Just picked the kids up from school.
0: Yeah, like everyone else. Who does Australia next play in the World Cup? We're just checking the details of that. Yeah, who do they next play? Do you have any idea? Paraguay is good. Yeah, all right, nice. Which British TV sporting superstar has received a star on the Hollywood Walk of Fame recently there, Kate?
6: Oh, no idea.
0: No idea. All right. See, I like that. Honesty in broadcasting. Hello, Brian.
7: Hey, how are you, brother?
0: Good, brother. Which sporting star has received the Hollywood Walk of Fame recently? British sporting star.
7: David Beckham
0: is correct. True or false, about 25% of the bones in the human body are found in the foot?
7: True.
0: Yep. Under the shade of a coolabah tree is from which Australian poem there, Brian?
7: That's One to Dolly Smagman.
0: You get this wrong and Pauline Hanson will be kicking you out of the country. What is it? You don't know it?
7: I do. The Jolly Jumbuck under the tree.
0: Yeah, well, don't recite the whole bloody thing. I need to know the name of the poem. Yeah.
7: The name of the poem is, I don't know, brother.
0: Oh, damn.
7: I can't
0: you lose your citizenship. Sorry. Get out. Hello, Jackie.
8: Hi, how are you?
0: That was a little bit racist. Jackie, under the shade of a coolabah tree is from which Australian poem?
8: Walter Matilda.
0: Yeah, you're welcome to stay. Yeah, it's good. All right, nice. Name one of three countries hosting the World Cup.
8: Canada.
0: Canada is correct. Who sings this song? Have a listen. Who sings that, Jackie, from Port Kembla?
8: Oh, I don't know.
0: You don't know.
8: Bang.
0: See you, bye. Hello, Patrick.
9: You had to get a Canadian on after that Canada question, didn't you? How you doing, Mercer?
0: Yeah, good. Canada doing a good job at the World Cup. Who sings this song there, Patrick? Do you know?
9: No idea.
0: No, you don't. I see. Canada, not so good after all. Lucas.
10: Hey, Marjay. Yeah.
0: Lucas, who sings this song, do you know? You know?
10: Teddy Swims
0: is correct. All right. What does J.D. Vance do for a living?
10: Jody Vance.
0: J.D. Vance. Not Jody. J.D.
10: I don't know who J.D. Vance is.
0: You don't know who J.D. Vance is?
10: No. Well, is this from the 1800s or something?
0: Oh, you're a mess. Seriously. 4226 98 98. Daniel.
11: Hello.
0: Hello, Daniel. What does J.D. Vance do for a living?
11: Sing.
0: Singh. No, J.D. Vance. You don't know who J.D. Vance is?
11: Nope.
0: Oh, all right. God, our education system's a mess. See ya. Hello, Dean.
12: Hey, mate. How you going?
0: What does J.D. Vance do?
12: He TYC to Donald Trump.
0: Yes. And last question. You'll know. How old are you, Dean?
12: Well, that's very.
0: How old are you?
12: Old and white.
0: No, that's not that. I'm not asking you, bloody. It's for this question. True or false, Baywatch started in 1989.
12: Oh, shit. I don't know. True.
0: Yeah, look at you pretending that you never watched Baywatch. Come on, dude. Everybody watched Baywatch. Pamela Anderson, I had that poster up in my boudoir. Guess what? You're going to Wiseau's, you and three friends, for After Dark Bowling.
12: Oh, beautiful. Sounds good. Thank you very much.
0: Thank you, Dean. Thanks for partaking in the number one rated program in the whole of the Illawarra. And, yeah, we'll do it again tomorrow. Trapdoor Trivia. Thanks to Wiseau's, your premier global destination right here in the Illawarra. This is Craig David right now in 7 days at I-98.

0: It's I-98, that music that makes you feel good. Well, this had to happen. It had to happen. Australia's most iconic spread has unveiled, an iconic spread that isn't owned by Australia anymore, I should add, has unveiled a new product aimed at a younger taste bud and hesitant first timers. I'm talking about Vegemite. So they've sort of tampered with the flavour a little bit. Not the original Vegemite, but a Vegemite Kids. It's a milder version of the classic spread featuring half the salt, a smoother texture, a lighter colour and some more added vitamins. Now, look, this is not part of the Constitution. We're not changing the national anthem, all right? We're not changing the flag. We're not doing anything like that. It's just the company that owns Vegemite is trying to appeal to a wider audience because whether you like to believe it or not, not everybody likes Vegemite. I used to hate Vegemite, but now I love Vegemite, copious amounts of Vegemite. And, you know, my taste buds are very sophisticated. So I'm not too sure why people are calling it un-Australian. One person who is definitely very upset about the whole thing is Pauline Hanson. And obviously she has taken the political angle of blaming the migrants for the change in Vegemite. I mean, that's not totally true, but it's definitely something that she's thinking.
1: Afternoons. Thanks to Tiny Teens for the best skip ins.
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0: Can a hooker?
1: Marjay, Pauline Hanson asked me to call you and tell you that Vegemite is Australian-owned. Bega bought it back.
0: Yes, thank you for that. I've just been told that Bega have bought Vegemite back, so that's good. But they're still changing the flavour.
1: Yeah, that's not good. I'll get back to Pauline. I'll let you know what happens.
0: Yeah, you talk to Pauline Hanson and see what she says about the migrants ruining Vegemite. Right.
1: That's it, Habibi, you know.
0: Thank you, Steve. Sometimes we make mistakes on this show. Very rarely, but sometimes. Come on, man, it's not Four Corners. It's Teddy Swims, Mr. Know-It-All at I-98.

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0: Justin Timberlake, NI98. Hey, coming up after 4 o'clock, why the NRL is in mourning and why you should probably take a long weekend, including new music from Josh Farwaz. Yeah. Like a Prayer. Done a better job than Madonna, I reckon. It's coming up.
1: Wake up! Wake up with the Feel Good Fun.
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1: 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Do you know the skin on your lips is the same as the skin on your bum, on your sphincter?
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1: Doot, doot.
3: So when they call you a kiss butt, you're like, yeah, I'll kiss his butt.
1: I've actually never heard anyone call anyone a kiss butt.
3: 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Like kissing up.
1: A butt kisser?
3: No, what's that? You're sucking up to them. Sucking up.
1: A butt kisser.
3: You're kissing his butt.
1: Yeah, kissing that person's butt. Ass kisser. There you go. That's better.
3: Okay. If anyone knows anything about butts and lips.
1: It's Bella.
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15: Traffic on the M1 remains slow in both directions from Gwynedd through to Berkeley past Northcliffe Drive. Central Gong, Crown Street and Kira Street busy in both directions. Full eye pass, all clear both ways. Influenza is serious, but it isn't as scary if you're vaccinated. 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Mostly sunny tomorrow with tops of 17. 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
16: Mostly sunny across the Illawarra. Good afternoon. I'm Ashley Wright with your 4 o'clock news. A public inquiry into allegations against senior staff at the University of Wollongong has officially begun this morning. ICAC is investigating the validity of recruitment practices, consultancy contracts and the handling of conflicts of interest. Counsel assisting will read the opening statement inside the ICAC hearing room in Sydney. The inquiry is expected to run for 3 weeks with dozens of witnesses set to be probed. Business groups are urging the federal government to abandon its tax reforms, arguing they will hurt the economy. Legislation is expected to pass in the next fortnight to rein in the capital gains tax discount and negative gearing concessions. Labor has made some adjustments to help small business owners. Australian Chamber of Commerce and Industry Chief Executive Andrew McKellar says the entire legislation should be scrapped.
17: They will damage the Australian economy. They will do nothing for productivity. The chances there, it's not too late. You can oppose this bill.
16: The New South Wales government has made a multi-million dollar budget investment to establish a world-class modular housing facility. The initiative relies on pre-approved designs to mass-produce high-quality affordable houses and apartments faster than traditional construction. A tender process will open in the coming weeks, with operators in the Illawarra encouraged to apply to partner with the government to deliver modular housing at scale. Planning and Public Spaces Minister and Wollongong MP Paul Scully says it'll boost the economy in more ways than one.
18: Not only do we get homes built more quickly, we also employ more people on the way by helping to establish New South Wales facilities. Private sector-led MMC innovation facilities in New South Wales that will employ local people and create local houses.
16: Australians are being urged not to rush their returns as tax time rolls around. The ATO warns rushing to lodge returns can lead to delays and amendments being made. And the AFP has allegedly seized 2.7 tonnes of cocaine from a property in Sydney's northwest, charging two men.
2: Poolshop.com.au. Just off 5 Islands Road, Unanderra.
4: I-98 Sport.
16: Rabbitohs star Latrell Mitchell has been sent for precautionary scans on his calf after cutting short training this morning in what could have ramifications for the Blues ahead of the Origin decider. Mitchell was expected to return from a back injury against the Eels on Thursday, and Egypt has scored its first ever win at the FIFA World Cup, fighting back to beat New Zealand.
2: Unlock the Volkswagen you've always wanted with exceptional end of financial year deals at Southern Classic Volkswagen.
16: Mostly sunny across the Illawarra, partly cloudy, tops of 17 forecast for tomorrow, a shower or two on Wednesday, reaching 18. Right now in Colcliff, it's 16 degrees on I-98.
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19: 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Satisfying.

0: It's the great Tears for Fears. Everybody wants to rule the world here at I-98. It happens this coming Friday. Australia taking on Paraguay in their next match for the World Cup. Yeah, last Wednesday, the State of Origin shattered records. Close to 5 million people watched that. I reckon the records will be shattered this coming Friday. Now, it's heading into the weekend. It's 12 o'clock on a Friday. Nobody's going to be doing any work. And don't be one of these people in the office that refuses to watch the game, but, oh, the boss will watch me working, brown-nosing the boss. All right, it's not going to stop him from replacing you by AI. So just, you know, embrace the whole game. And don't be one of those bosses that doesn't set up a TV in the office. Take a leaf out of Bob Hawke's book. Our last great sporting achievement. Well, there was others, but, you know, the big one when we won the America's Cup.
1: You know what, any boss who sacks anyone for not turning up today is a bum.
0: Yeah.
1: You have to work a bit harder the next day to make up. It's a day for all Australians, isn't it? It's a day that brings us all together. Yeah. Marvellous. Absolutely marvellous.
0: Bloody marvellous. That's Bob Hawke. When Australia won the America's Cup, still holds the record for sculling beer at university. That's when we had real leaders, you know, just raving alcoholics running the country. Not like we do now.
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4: Traffic on the M1 moving slowly in both directions through Berkeley Pass, Northcliffe Drive. Fig Tree, heavy delays around Fig Tree Grove for the Princes Highway at the Avenue. Bulleye Pass, all clear both ways. Behold, the Lychee Boba Refresher. KFC's humble lemonade has ascended, swirled with exotic lychee syrup, delicate floral asmanthus, and popping boba. Bit posh. Mostly sunny tomorrow with tops 17. I'm Erin Healy. That's the latest on Feel Good I-98.
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Katy Perry and music that makes you feel good. It's 098. Tomorrow, Christian and Bella, they're back from 6. And Christian's overcommitment to social media. You'll find out what that's all about tomorrow from 6. And why the NRL is in mourning, I'll let you know coming up. It's Josh Farwaz doing a far better job than Madonna. Like a Prayer.

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2: Traffic on the M1 remains slow in both directions from Woodinville through to Berkeley Pass and Northcliffe Drive. Fig Tree, heavy delays around Fig Tree Grove for the Princes Highway at the Avenue. Bulleye Pass, all clear both ways. 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Mostly sunny tomorrow with top 17. I'm Erin Healy. That's the latest on Feel Good I-98.
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8: 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That's when I knew that your heart was scarring. Friends to lovers need a part to star in. Like, wait, babe, let me

0: 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Don't forget, Christian Bella School Takeover is happening right now. 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This new song, Gracie Abrams, coming up. Also, why the NRL is in mourning. 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
3: I-98 traffic.
10: traffic on the M1. Busy but moving in both directions through Berkeley past Northcliffe Drive. Victory, heavy delays around Victory Grove for the Princes Highway at the Avenue. Bulleye Pass, all clear both ways. 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Mostly sunny tomorrow with tops of 18 degrees. I'm Erin Healy. 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
17: Mostly clear night ahead. Good afternoon. I'm Ashley Wright with your 5 o'clock news. The largest haul of cocaine seized in Australia has allegedly been uncovered in Sydney's northwest. 2.7 tonnes of the drug has allegedly been found hidden in shipping containers at Londonderry after a month investigation, which began in Queensland. Police will allege the drugs initially arrived on a cargo ship before it was driven from Mackay to Sydney. AFP Commander Stephen Jay says it's a major bust.
18: Had it reached the Australian community, it would have had an estimated street value conservatively of about 816 million Australian dollars. This equates to about 3 million street level deals. That's more than $800 million that won't make it into the pockets of organised crime.
17: Senior University of Wollongong officials are the subject of a public ICAC inquiry which has begun today. The corruption watchdog says it's investigating allegations surrounding recruitment practices, consultancy contracts and the management of conflicts of interest involving university staff and contractors. The inquiry, known as Operation Scandi, is expected to run for 3 weeks. The university's chief governance officer and secretary, Alyssa White, and Chancellor Michael Still are among the staff set to be probed. The tourism industry believes an extension of the fuel excise will provide certainty for regional operators during the winter's school holidays. The federal government is introducing legislation this week to keep the temporary fuel relief measure until August 2nd. The discount is being reduced to 16 cents per litre rather than 32. Tourism and Transport Forum Chief Executive Margie Osmond says it means many families can still make their snow trip.
19: The only way you can get to the snowfields really is to drive. Look, 68% of people said that if the fuel prices went up again, they wouldn't be taking that drive.
17: Police have made an appeal for information after Nowra Library was broken into. It's alleged unknown people forced entry through the front door of the building on Berry Street around 5 a.m. last Friday and access to till. Police are continuing their investigations and asking anyone who might have relevant CCTV footage to come forward. And Vegemite is launching a new product engineered for those who don't like the taste of the iconic spread. Vegemite Kids contains half the salt, is lighter in colour and has a creamier texture than the original.
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17: South Sydney players are expecting Latrell Mitchell's injury-enforced absence to extend another week. The Rabbitohs star was due to return from a back injury against the Eels on Thursday, but has now been sent for scans on a calf issue. And Egypt has scored its first ever win at the FIFA World Cup, fighting back to beat New Zealand 3-1.
5: Unlock the Volkswagen you've always wanted with exceptional end of financial year deals at Southern Classic Volkswagen.
17: A mostly clear night ahead, partly cloudy, tops of 17 forecast for tomorrow, a shower or two on Wednesday reaching 18. Right now in Fairy Meadow, it's 15 degrees on
16: 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The Illawarra's i98.
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0: Christian and Bella for breakfast. And tomorrow morning, we are back talking about something that you have entirely overcommitted yourself to. And we need to bring it up because it's insane.
1: Sounds on brand for me.
0: Yeah.
1: Also, you have overcommitted with your social media.
0: Yeah.
1: You're watching something. It's absolutely insane.
0: Yeah, it's unhinged. We'll tell you about it tomorrow on Feel Good.

It is the great Robbie Williams, the music that makes you feel good here at I-98. Hey, it's Marjorie for the drive home. And remember, this commercial, it's like 60 years old.

0: Kids' iconic Vegemite. You know, I never used to love Vegemite as a kid, but now that I'm older, my taste buds are way more sophisticated, and I think it takes a sophisticated palate to enjoy Vegemite. But Australia's most iconic spread has unveiled a brand new product aimed at a younger taste bud. And hesitant first-timers, Bega Group has launched a Vegemite Kids. It's a milder version of the classic spread, featuring less salt, a smoother texture, a lighter colour. Oh, my God, that's sacrilegious. And added vitamins. Basically, it's a cream spread is what it's going to be. Some people, mostly the people on Sunrise, this says a lot about the people that watch Sunrise, no offence, but they're mostly whack jobs. They're very upset with the fact that Vegemite is changing its texture. They're not worried about global warming or the cost of living or you know, the brink of the world into, like, World War III. They're upset that Vegemite is changing its ingredients, its taste. Like, we're not changing the national anthem, or we're not changing the name of the country or the Constitution. It's Vegemite to make it more palatable to a younger generation, and that'll open it up to more people buying Vegemite, and that's what they want. It's all about the cashola. One person is very upset, and that is Pauline Hanson. Of course, she's blamed the immigrants. Damn immigrants.
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3: Traffic on the M1, busy but moving southbound through Berkeley past Northcliffe Drive. Fig Tree, heavy delays around Fig Tree Grove, the Princes Highway at the Avenue. Bulleye Pass, all clear in both directions. 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Mostly sunny tomorrow with tops of 17. I'm Erin Healy. That's the latest on Feel Good I-98.
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It's Alex Warren, Fever Dream here at i98. 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

0: that makes you feel good at I-98. Hey, you might have seen this story a little bit earlier today. A record 2.7 tons of... worth an estimated street value of $816 million has been seized from a property in the west of Sydney. Of course it has. That $816 million worth of... is more than the gross domestic product of Tasmania, just to give you an indication of how much they tried to import. It is the largest seizure in Australian history and would have equated to about 3 million street-level deals. So that is very good news for the Australian Federal Police today, seizing all that. And because of that seizure, apparently the NRL is in mourning.
1: But Donito Cakes Port Kembla and now in their second location, Shell Harbour.
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3: Traffic on the M1, busy but moving southbound through Mount Pleasant past New Mount Pleasant Road. Central Gong, Crown Street and Kira Street busy both ways. And in Fig Tree, we've got heavy congestion around Fig Tree Grove for the Princes Highway at the Avenue. No stamp duty? 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Mostly sunny tomorrow with tops 17. I'm Erin Healy. That's the latest on Feel Good I-98.
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0: The great Daryl Braithwaite and music that makes you feel good here at I-98. Hey, don't forget, this coming Friday from midday, Australia takes on Paraguay in their next match for the World Cup. Now, you know, it's Friday afternoon, 12 o'clock. You might as well take a long weekend. It should be a public holiday. I mean, Victorians get public holiday for every little event that they have, so it really should be a public holiday. But hey, it happens this coming Friday from midday. No work is going to be happening, and I reckon it's going to surpass the records that were broken by the State of Origin last week. So yeah, this coming midday, or Friday rather, from midday, Australia taking on Paraguay in their next big match of the World Cup. Go the Socceroos. I just don't even bother going to work.
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18: On the M1, busy but moving southbound through Berkeley Pass, Northcliffe Drive, Victory, heavy delays around Victory Grove for the Princes Highway at the Avenue, Bulleye Pass, all clear both ways. 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Mostly sunny tomorrow with tops of 17. I'm Erin Healy. That's the latest on Feel Good I-98.
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19: Mostly clear night ahead. Good afternoon. I'm Ashley Wright with your 6 o'clock news. The largest haul of cocaine seized in Australia has been uncovered in Sydney's northwest. 2.7 tonnes of the drug has been allegedly found inside shipping containers at Londonderry after a month investigation, which began in Queensland. Police will allege the drugs initially arrived on a cargo ship before it was driven from Mackay to Sydney. AFP Commander Stephen Jay says it's a major bust.
20: Had it reached the Australian community, it would have had an estimated street value, conservatively, of about $816 million Australian dollars. This equates to about 3 million street level deals. That's more than $800 million that won't make it into the pockets of organised crime.
19: Senior University of Wollongong officials are the subject of a public ICAC inquiry which began today. The corruption watchdog says it's investigating allegations surrounding recruitment practices, consultancy contracts and the management of conflicts of interest involving university staff and contractors. The inquiry, known as Operation Scandi, is expected to run for 3 weeks. The tourism industry believes an extension of the fuel excise will provide certainty for regional operators during the winter school holidays. The federal government is introducing legislation this week to keep the temporary fuel relief measure until August 2nd. The discount is being reduced to 16 cents per litre rather than 32. Tourism and Transport Forum Chief Executive Margie Osmond says it means many families can still make their snow trip.
21: The only way you can get to the snowfields really is to drive. Look, 68% of people said that if the fuel prices went up again, they wouldn't be taking that drive.
19: Police have made an appeal for information after Nowra Library was broken into. It's alleged unknown people forced entry through the front door of the building on Berry Street around 5 a.m. last Friday and access to till. Police are continuing their investigations and asking anyone with CCTV footage to come forward. And Vegemite is launching a new product engineered for those who don't like the taste of the iconic spread. Vegemite Kids contains half the salt, is lighter in colour and has a creamier texture than the original.
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19: South Sydney players are expecting Latrell Mitchell's injury-enforced absence to extend another week. The Rabbitoh star was due to return from a back injury against the Eels on Thursday, but has now been sent for scans on a calf issue. And Egypt has scored its first ever win at the FIFA World Cup, fighting back to beat New Zealand.
2: Unlock the Volkswagen you've always wanted with exceptional end-of-financial year deals at Southern Classic Volkswagen.
19: A mostly clear night ahead, partly cloudy, tops of 17 forecast for tomorrow, a shower or two on Wednesday, reaching 18. Right now in Fairy Meadow, it's 15 degrees on I-98.
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3: Lake Heights at 7:30 tonight. Northcliff Drive, all of roadworks closing at both ways between Denise Street and Lake Heights Road. For now, a steady run in both directions, slowing in Berkeley for the M1 southbound at Northcliff Drive. This winter, too many people are one crisis away from homelessness. 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Weatherwise, tomorrow mostly clear with a top of 18. I'm Andrea. That's the latest on Feel Good. I'm Annie A.
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Post Malone, it's Circles, music that makes you feel good at 98. Hey, Christian Bella, they're back tomorrow morning from 6, and the Big Bad Birthday Wheel, over $1,000. You can win it. Let's do this. Ariana Grande, Hate That I Made You Love Me at 98.

0: It's Shakira, whenever, wherever, doing a lot more work these days that she's been accused of, you know, tax avoidance, allegedly. Hey, Australia takes on Paraguay this coming Friday at midday. Last week, the NRL broke records with the state of origin. I reckon Friday, those records will be surpassed. It's Friday afternoon. It gets underway at midday. Nobody's going to be doing any work. And don't be one of these people in the office that refuses to watch the soccer and, you know, brown nose to the boss. You're still going to be replaced by AI. It's happening Friday from 12 o'clock, Australia taking on Paraguay. I think we can do it. Go the Aussies. It's going to be big. You might as well take a long weekend.
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3: Lake Heights at 7:30 tonight. Northcliff Drive, all of roadworks closing at both ways between Denise Street and Lake Heights Road. For now, a steady run in both directions, slowing in Berkeley for the M1 southbound at Northcliff Drive. This winter, too many people are one crisis away from homelessness. 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Weatherwise, tomorrow mostly clear with a top of 18. I'm Andrea. That's the latest on Feel Good, I-98.
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0: Then stay with me. 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Hey, Christian and Bella, they're back tomorrow morning from 6, and Christian's overcommitment to social media, I reckon it might have something to do with some kind of, you know, subscription-based social media. 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That's tomorrow from 6, and the big bad birthday wheel, over $1,000 for you to grab. But next, it's Ned and Josh. Have a great night. I'll talk to you soon.
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15: Traffic on the M1 ripping nicely southbound through Mount Pleasant past New Mount Pleasant Road. Central Gong, we've got some congestion on Crown Street and Kira Street in both directions, Bulleye Pass or clear both ways. 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Mostly sunny tomorrow with tops of 17. I'm Erin Healy. That's the latest on Feel Good I-98.
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5: If today took it out of you, they're here to put absolutely none of it back. It's Ned and Josh at Night on i98.
16: Welcome to another week of Ned and Josh at Night. It is wonderful to be here for a Monday, Ned. How are you feeling? How are you feeling about another 5 days of radio?
17: I'm feeling very, very good about it. I was well rested. I took care of myself over the weekend.
16: That's good.
17: And I'm ready to get it. Let me finish.
16: Oh, my goodness.
17: I'm ready to get into a week of radio, and I'm looking forward to it, is what I was going to say.
16: He's gotten so hostile.
17: As a matter of fact, now that I think about it, I'm actually very angry.
16: Now, why?
17: And I've just had enough.
16: Because I keep interrupting you.
17: Because I can't get through one single sentence without being interrupted. Okay. Let's get into it, because quite frankly, I'm already in a bad mood.
16: It's going to be one of these shows, is it?
17: Okay, yeah, I guess it is.
16: Very good. You got a thing about ranch next?
17: That's right.
16: Yes. Okay, I'm going to guide you through this now because you're so mad.
17: No, I've become beyond flustered. Up next, the King of Condiments and the troubles that come with trying to travel with the King of Condiments.
16: It's Ned and Josh at Night.

0: It's Monday night, and this is the Illawarra's Feel Good, I-98. You got Ned and Josh at night.
1: Josh, obviously, World Cup is on.
0: Yep.
1: And I don't really care about soccer, football.
0: Football.
1: Whatever you want. Not foosball, but football.
0: No, I've been very excited to see the Socceroos do well. Then we got the game where they didn't do well.
1: Got pants by America.
0: It wasn't great.
1: Sucks.
0: That really did suck, actually. Mm-hmm. But we own gold ourselves. It was a whole thing.
1: What a mess.
0: America doesn't really get to celebrate like they are the champions of football.
1: But they have been. I've seen all over Twitter. They're like, take your kangaroo and get the hell out
0: of
1: here.
0: Don't speak to us like
1: we
0: that.
1: We have other games to play,
0: guys.
1: Do not
0: speak to us like that.
1: Because I don't care about the sport really at all. What I've been enjoying is because it's the world game.
0: Yeah.
1: All of these countries have traveled to America. Mm-hmm. So they're playing their games there. But a ton of fans have also traveled to America.
0: Yeah, yeah.
1: Who probably would never have traveled to America before, but because they're such huge football fans, mm-hmm. they've decided to go to the United States.
0: Well, it's the North American World Cup.
1: I thought some of the games were...
0: Some of the games are in Mexico, Canada, and the US. We unfortunately got beaten in the US, which sucks.
1: But the thing I've been enjoying is just like a bunch of people who are just football fans who would go to it wherever it is.
0: Yeah, yeah, yeah.
1: And now sort of just traversing the American landscape and going like, oh my goodness. It's sort of the exact same experience everyone gets when you go to America where you're like, oh... I didn't know gluttony like this existed.
0: Yeah.
1: Oh, my God. It's a country.
0: I didn't know Grand Theft Auto was that close to life.
1: Oh, my God. Wow. I'm actually way less impressed by GTA now because it's just what happens here all the time. The TSA. So, what is that? The Transport Safety Administration,
0: I believe.
1: Oh, threaded that one well.
0: Yeah, we did.
1: Well, not we. Me.
0: We both said it in unison.
1: Yeah, but
0: jackass.
1: But you knew what it was and I was guessing.
0: Oh, right. I see what you're saying.
1: They've had to issue a bit of a... It's not really a warning, much more so like just a reminder, because a lot of people are coming to America and discovering what the TSA themselves have called the king of condiments.
0: Yeah.
1: Do you know what it is?
0: Ketchup.
1: No, not ketchup.
0: He's the undisputed king of condiments. So no, why would that? What else would that be?
1: I think I've on the record saying this before. I think ketchup is the water of condiments. It's like a staple. It's nothing.
0: Oh, no, well, that's what I meant too.
1: It's not something
0: it's
1: you're looking forward
0: life.
1: To.
0: Yeah.
1: But I don't think that makes you the king of the condiments.
0: Oh, okay. Yep.
1: I think it makes you the commoner, like you're the Robin Hood of condiments.
0: Yeah.
1: But you're not the king.
0: We just classify it differently. That's fine.
1: That's fine. The king of condiments is none other than ranch. So
0: sure.
1: A lot of people, because ranch is such a huge deal in the States,
0: yes.
1: and it's slowly making its way here to Australia, just through the amount that people, I think, are tasting it in America and being like, this is great.
0: Yeah.
1: I love me some ranch.
0: What is ranch?
1: I don't know. It's mayonnaise.
0: Yep.
1: And
0: it's white. I know that much.
1: Yeah, but it's kind of off-white a little bit. It's like white with bits in it.
0: Yeah, a little creamy.
1: I think it's like mayonnaise, dill pickle... And then, like, some other stuff as well.
0: Yeah, cool.
1: I mean, I really could just pull up the ingredients. I'm not going to, but...
0: No. I would like us to sit in the mystery.
1: Yeah. Who knows? It's a mysterious dip. I don't know what comes in it. But they are saying people are trying to get onto planes a lot traveling to games, and they're bringing too much ranch with them.
0: Well, it's still a liquid.
1: It's still a liquid.
0: Yeah,
1: and they've said, look, we understand it's the king of condiments, and you may be wanting to travel with your favorite ranch. We will say that the containers must be 3.4 ounces or less.
0: Okay. That makes sense. Yeah.
1: It is funny. It is funny and truly I couldn't think of a more American thing that has happened with this World Cup. I'm like, hey, guys, we know you're discovering ranch, but you got to chill out.
0: Got to relax on the ranch, guys.
1: We take airport security very seriously.
0: Yep. We don't have to.
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4: Traffic on the M1 ripping nicely southbound through Mount Pleasant past New Mount Pleasant Road. Central Gong, we've got some congestion on Crown Street and Kira Street in both directions. Bulleye Pass, all clear both ways. 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Mostly sunny tomorrow with tops of 17. I'm Erin Healy. 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

0: It's the Illawarra's Feel Good. I-98. You've got Ned and Josh at night.
1: Got a sick little dude at home at the moment. He's not feeling very well. So
2: yeah, I know, yeah.
1: I'm looking after him. He's the 9-year-old is the one I'm talking about. And
2: it is funny that like you just said sick, which means sick, but in my
1: fully
2: mind.
1: Sick, yeah.
2: Fully sick or just like he's a sick individual when he actually is ill.
1: Both
2: but
1: are
2: also
1: so
2: not ill that way.
1: Both are true. But anyway, the point I'm making is that he's not well at the moment. Yeah. And we are looking after him. And I don't think there's ever been a time in my journey into parenting, step-parenting, whatever,
2: sure,
1: at this point, where I have more clearly gone to myself, I'm going to do it differently.
2: What do you mean? Like the way that you
1: The way that it was done to me,
2: yeah,
1: is not the way I shall pass it on to the next generation.
2: How is it done to you?
1: I vomited once in bed when I was a kid, and my mum was like, oh, God.
2: Yeah.
1: You couldn't make it to the
2: I mean, it's a great question.
1: I was insanely sick.
2: Yeah,
1: like,
2: well,
1: I had food poisoning, and I was, like, 9.
2: Yeah. I'll just say you'd want to be. If I came into your room, and I was like, oh, my God, and you went, like, if you weren't floating off your bed, I'd be like, you could have gone to the bathroom then.
1: I
2: need you to be essentially, you need an exorcism, otherwise go to the bathroom.
1: What I will say to you is that this is not my approach. I am so much like Florence Nightingale. It's almost insane.
2: Okay.
1: There's just a lot of... And really, all I'm doing, by the way,
2: yeah,
1: not getting mad. Not getting mad when I'm woken up.
2: Yeah.
1: Not getting mad when I have to do chores. Not getting mad when I have to run around and get food and drink and all that stuff.
2: Uh-huh.
1: I'm just being very calm.
2: It is confusing to me now, looking back on like the lens of the early noughties and late 90s, where it's like, what were you so mad about? What, the groceries cost $15 to feed your family for a week?
1: LPG gas was 69 cents.
2: Yeah, exactly.
1: That's what my dad was putting in his car when we were kids.
2: Rent was $100 a month.
1: Ridiculous.
2: What were you so mad about?
1: I guess, were wages lower?
2: Yeah. But that's what they're saying. Wages have gone up. This is wages and this is income and this is rent.
1: Oh.
2: So wages, yeah, they've gone up a little bit.
1: Yeah.
2: But also rent's gone up a shitload. So
1: I think the thing that I need to remember here is my parents did their best in every arena except for being... looking after me while I was sick.
2: Just no patience for sickness.
1: No patience for sickness.
2: And it sometimes is hard to be like, are you sick?
1: How would you handle it? You've seen him. You've actually seen him while he's been sick. Would you...
2: I'd probably just leave him alone.
1: You reckon?
2: He's old enough.
1: So he's coughing, like...
2: Yeah. Like, what do you want help
1: his
2: with
1: his nose
2: that?
1: Is just, like, leaking snot. You're just going to be like...
2: Eh. Well, you can have some tissues. I'm not withholding tissues.
1: I have a feeling your parenting style is going to be a lot of just set and forget. Like, it's going to be like, you do you.
2: Yeah.
1: What age will the you do you kick in?
2: What time when do kids start primary school? If you can get there, you can do it.
1: Like, 6.
2: So essentially what? You go to this building and then all of a sudden you can pull it together. And then what? When you come back here, you're like, I don't know. It's like, nah. Keep that energy. Keep that same energy when you're at home. That's when you can be an adult.
1: I want a young professional walking around the house. Thank you very much.
2: If you're able to go to lunch and recess and know what time you finish and what time sleeping lines were, you can also bloody be aware of when your bedtime is and take yourself off there. Essentially, that's all I wanted as a kid.
1: Yeah, right.
2: The amount of times I yelled to myself just about my parents, I'm like, just leave me alone. I just want to play PlayStation for 30 minutes. Can you just leave me? If anything, my parents are more like children than I was a child because they were all just like, are you doing anything in here? And I'm like, yeah, I am.
1: You got games on your phone?
2: Yeah, exactly. Well, can you help me out to unblock the computer? Oh, my God.
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1: Hey, it's Christian and Bella for breakfast, and tomorrow morning we are back talking about something that you have entirely overcommitted yourself to, and we need to bring it up because it's insane.
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1: Yeah.
2: Also, you have overcommitted with your social media.
1: Oh, yeah.
2: You're watching something. It's absolutely insane.
1: Yeah, it's unhinged. We'll tell you about it tomorrow on Feel Good on 98.

0: It's the Illawarra's Feel Good. I-98, you got Ned and Josh at night.
1: Josh, I don't think that, like, now I'm getting older. When I kick my toe, I handled it a lot better.
0: Yeah.
1: Like, when I was a kid, I'd be like, ah! But now when I kick my toe, I'm, like, not happy about it, but I'm like...
0: I fell down the stairs, yes. I fell down the stairs maybe on Friday, I think it was. Friday just gone. I was taking the boys' breakfast up to them, and I fell down the stairs, and the plate of food went through the gap in the stairs and fell to the floor. And it was diabolical. I hurt my foot. I smashed pancakes everywhere. And I got zero sympathy.
1: The mental image of that.
0: And by the way,
1: maybe the funniest thing I
0: could imagine. I know how much you're enjoying that, but let me just add to it to make it even better for you. Yeah. I was in such a good mood. Like I was sort of like half singing as I went up the stairs.
1: You're like a monkey butler. Such an idiot.
0: But you can take your stubbing your toe and shove it, because I've got it way better than that.
1: I tell you what, next time I stub my toe, I'm going to think about you falling over and smashing pancakes all over yourself and instantly feel better about what's happened.
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0: It's Ned and Josh at Night for your Monday, and it is great to be here. Ned, it's great to be here, if not to just get out of the house for a bit.
1: Yeah, something to do.
0: Happy to not be around the rules and regulations that I currently have in my life. Because,
1: yeah, okay.
0: And I want to share one of them with you up next, because you don't have any children. And
1: I live a rule-free life.
0: And you are not aware of one of the rules I have to live my life by. And I know you're not aware, because I wasn't aware before kids were in my house.
1: Really? So, yeah, this is like an untold rule.
0: And to tell everybody up next, something that would change in your life if there were school-aged children in your house that you would not at all expect.
1: Okay.

0: for a Monday. This is the Illawarra's Feel Good I-98. You got Ned and Josh at night.
1: So I have two stepsons. We talk about it a bit on the show because they are just an endless mine of content because of the wacky stuff they say.
2: Sure.
1: But this is actually more of a me thing with this little tale, because there's something that having kids in the house, you're not prepared for. I don't think anyone's prepared for. It's just one of those things where you go, oh, God, this is my life now.
3: Yeah, but you also, because they are your stepkids, you just showed up one day and they were already like...
1: It's really, they weren't ready to have a Josh in their house.
3: Exactly.
1: It was their house before I got there.
3: You got to them after they were even toddlers. So I feel like for most people, it's way more of a gradual uptick.
1: This was jumping on a moving train.
3: Yeah, one
1: of the things that I was not ready for is that not all the food in the house is mine. Like, I'm not allowed to eat some of the food. The food that is in my house
3: is not all yours.
1: It's not all mine.
3: It's not for you to have whenever you see fit.
1: And it's not even like I've gone back to living in a share house, because there would be consequences in a share house, but also...
3: You would have to replace
1: things. Yeah, really. Yeah. But if I actually get into quite a bit of trouble if I take certain foods in our house now from my partner, Carrie. She'll get a little bit cranky.
3: I think it's maybe more to do with the time frame. Like, if you have a housemate, you take that one of their snacks. I think in my mind, you have 24 hours to replace that. With kids, you have to do it within the hour. Like, if you're going to take a bunch of fruit roll-ups, you need to, within the next hour or the same hour, go and get more fruit roll-ups so there's some in the house.
1: I think what you've hit the head on there with the fruit roll-ups thing is actually where this all comes from. Because if there's just general stuff around the house, that's fine. But I'm living under, and anybody with kids that go to school will tell you, they are also living under a... not for individual sale.
3: Yeah.
1: Hellscape.
3: Yep. You're buying a box of things that come with 100 and whatever.
1: And what I mean by that is, even if there are no barbecue shapes left in the box anymore, and all we have left is the little individual bag ones, I'm not allowed to take them.
3: Yep.
1: Because they're for school lunches.
3: They're for school. Yeah. It's for school.
1: The amount of food that is in our house that is specifically earmarked for school lunches, but is also delicious. It is infuriating.
3: You just need to buy a lunchbox and also have it in the house.
1: I should have my own school lunch.
3: Have your own school lunch, but then also you're allowed to just take from it whenever you want. But then once it's out, it's gone.
1: I don't like it because it doesn't work the other way. Like,
3: they're allowed to have whatever they
1: 12
3: want.
1: 12-year-old will just take my chocolate all the time.
3: Of course, because he's 12. Yeah, he doesn't know property.
1: He's like, he very much understands that as a concept.
3: I think you're allowed to steal.
1: He just doesn't care.
3: I think you're allowed to steal.
1: He just doesn't care.
3: Until your frontal lobe develops, you're allowed to take whatever you want.
1: The 12-year-old's worked out, mum getting mad at me doesn't matter.
3: Yeah, exactly.
1: You're the only one that seems to care about that.
3: Her love is inbuilt into me. There's nothing I could do to stop that from happening.
1: I'd take all the barbecue shapes if I want them. Screw this.

0: Zia Lawarra's Feel Good, I-98, and this is Ned and Josh at Night.
1: We talk about it all the time because we're both of the right age for it, but non-stop hair transplant ads in all of my social media streams. Like, oh, guy in his 30s, balding. And I don't think I am. I think my hairline has stayed pretty much the same since I was like 25.
2: So you know what I thought the other day? I was like, I'm really, really looking forward to just looking different. Like,
1: yeah,
2: why is
1: right.
2: that crazy?
1: Mm-hmm.
2: Like, I like seeing books. When I go to the library, I like seeing a book that I'm like, that looks like 50 years old. That's wild.
1: You'll be that book.
2: And then I want to be that book.
1: Yeah.
2: I'm excited for my hair to go gray. I don't really care.
1: It's what people say. My hair is going gray.
2: If I get fat, that's also fantastic. I'm just happy to look different as I get older.
1: I will say I was introduced to something last night on social media that I didn't know was a thing. So there was an ad and it was a guy going, yeah, so I went to Turkey and got the blah, blah, blah.
2: Yeah.
1: And I'm like, your hair looks fine. Why did you...
2: Mm.
1: They've shaved the sides of his head and then he's gone, and nothing grew for the first month. Then the second month, though, it was on. Like,
2: yeah.
1: Like the ads all follow
2: of
1: the
2: course.
1: Same structure.
2: Yeah.
1: And I was like, your hair looks the same as it did.
2: Yeah.
1: And then I realized what he was talking about was a beard transplant.
2: Ooh.
1: The man got a beard transplant, which I was not aware was a thing.
2: Yeah, I mean, how obviously, it's one of those things that the second you think about it, you go, oh, yeah, of course.
1: Yeah.
2: That makes sense. But yeah, it's also not something that I would think of like, I bet you they have beard transplants.
1: They literally just...
2: It just seems so unnecessary.
1: Jabbed the hair seedlings into his side of his head,
2: yeah.
1: And he's grown a beard.
2: That to me seems... Well, because unless you literally are like, I'm from here on out, lumberjack lifestyle for
1: yes,
2: me.
1: Yes.
2: Like, that's it. I'm a mountaineer from here on out. You're going to shave it.
1: Mm.
2: I will say that, like, maintaining your facial hair as someone who has facial hair, and this maybe is like, I don't know, I'm gifted with this luxury to complain about, but it's like, it is just maintenance.
1: Mm-hmm.
2: For you, someone who doesn't grow facial hair, it's like sort of a blessing that you're like, I don't really have to think about this, and for like at least 3 weeks, I'll be fine. Whereas I shaved less than a week ago and I'm already like...
1: Yeah, scratchy.
2: Everyone can hear that.
1: So in unrelated news, I'm going to Turkey.
2: Don't do this.
1: No, I'm joking, but I wanted to ask you, because you're right, I don't grow facial hair. Like, I'm like Bieber before maybe he got this done. Because he has a beard
2: he
1: now.
2: He can grow
1: and
2: beards.
1: He looked like he never could back in the day.
2: What I am unfortunately...
1: I want to know, what do you think I would look like with one?
2: I actually wanted to ask you this, like, probably last week. If you could grow facial hair, what would you choose? Because I was trying to picture your head with facial hair on it.
1: I'd love, like, a little bit of...
2: Would you go... In my mind, I was like, I think you'd go for some sort of a goatee.
1: No. I'd love the chance.
2: Yes.
1: Just a couple of times to do a I don't give a 5 o'clock shadow type look. Like, just where I'm like...
2: Yeah, you think you want that.
1: He's a bit gruff. He's a bit gruff.
2: You think you want that, but you very quickly end up looking like shit.
1: Yeah.
2: Like, it doesn't... It's
1: but
2: not,
1: I don't know.
2: Yeah, you don't know.
1: I don't know. It's like a...
2: Would you go for a moustache? Would you grow a moustache?
1: Surely.
2: What do you think? You have to. The second... Like, that's the only reason I grew one is because I could.
1: Yeah.
2: The fact that you can means you should. It's a right of every person who can grow a moustache to grow a moustache.
1: I don't know how much my attitudes would change towards moustache if I could grow a Tom Selleck-like moustache.
2: Well, I'm not saying. They would have to take every single hair follicle off your head and put it into your upper lip.
1: Some on my ass as well.
2: Exactly. You would look like a tadpole everywhere but your upper lip.
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1: Yo, man.
2: Yo.
1: Open up, man.
2: Yo, what do you want, man?
1: My girl just caught me.
2: You made her catch you?
1: I don't know how I let this happen.
2: But who?
1: The girl next door, you know? I don't know what to do.
2: Said it wasn't you.
1: All right.

0: That is the end of Ned and Josh at Night for another night. Thank you very much for being here with us, Ned. You can check out our Instagram at Ned and Josh is where you go. If you've liked the show, please go and give us a little bit of a follow there. Maybe please. Even like some of the videos, even if it's out of pity. I mean, we take pity likes. That's fine.
1: I was going to say, they're still clear the exact same way.
0: Yep, they do.
1: Instagram can't tell the difference between a sincere and a pity like, and we take them all.
0: At Ned and Josh is where you go. If that doesn't float your boat, fine. Don't give back. That's all right.
1: That's all right.
0: We'll you be here tomorrow.
1: Get
0: we'll
1: all give, of this for free.
0: We'll give it another try then, shan't we?
1: We'll get you eventually.
0: Bye.
1: See ya.
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1: My dad reckons life is full of can'ts. 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On Facebook and 136 Auburn Street, Wollongong.
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3: There's a guy that works here and he's 41 and his name's Alan. 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
1: No, I don't.
3: 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Alan, who works here, is just staring through the window looking at you.
1: You're all right, Al. Calm down. Jesus.
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3: 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You're sucking up to them. 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
2: 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Ass kisser. Ass. There you go. That's better.
3: Okay. If anyone knows anything about butts and lips.
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0: previously on Christian and Bella for breakfast.
1: Now, we all got up very early on Saturday morning, 5 a.m. We were on the phone to each other, texting. Yeah. And
2: some of us didn't go to bed because I have sick kids at home that are killing them slowly.
1: Oh.
2: Yeah.
1: Well, this would have made you feel better, the Australia versus USA game.
2: Didn't it ever, you know? You know what, the excitement in the lead up to that game, though, because I just wanted to beat him so bad.
1: Everybody does.
2: So badly. We know the end score was 2-0.
1: And we were nowhere in the first half.
2: No, we really weren't. There's been a lot of experts come out since and kind of have a shot at Popovic, the coach, but essentially say he just played it wrong. He just set it up wrong. It was against a very good manager in Pochettino, who's a Champions League final manager. The guy's top pedigree. And we just got outplayed. Our tactics were off is what most of them were saying. Boz said this. We love the Boz.
3: I think the game was over before it even started. Very, very rarely in any sport, let alone football, two goal scorers from one of the greatest wins in Australian football history are left out of the next game. I think it upset the whole balance. I understand Volupele and Lecky. He was worried about America's two fullbacks, who are obviously absolutely outstanding in that first game that they played. In my opinion, you don't leave out your two goal scorers from one of your greatest victories of all time.
1: That's right. I remember texting you going, where's Ika Kundu? I couldn't spell
2: Kunda.
1: It or say
2: yeah.
1: it.
2: Yeah, Ika Kundu, like, left out. Metcalf, he left out. And that was interesting. I think it was just tactically we got it wrong.
1: Do you know the...
2: But then Volpato came on. Mate, he can play.
1: He's very good.
2: He can play.
1: The coach of the American team is Russell Crowe.
2: He looks so much like... It's Maurizio Pochettino, rather.
1: Type, Google that.
2: But all of a sudden, because he was the suavest dude in the Premier League when he was the coach of Tottenham. Yeah. He was so cool. Used to wear slick suits, very European, very sexy. Now, he lives in America for 3 months. He's walking around like overalls, looking all fat.
1: He put on all the weight. God love it. Well, that's what America does, because they give you free soft drinks.
2: There's $1 menus at Macca's. Yeah, he's just smashing that. And I thought, he's not really Rico Suave anymore.
1: Now, a lot of thousands of Australians were in Seattle and they walked towards the game. And Australian spirits were very high before the game.
2: Yeah. And look, we may have lost the game, but the one thing, we said this earlier, we'll never lose to the Americans in is chance. Because we all heard this.
4: Because we support the U.S.
2: Chants are meant to be somewhat off-putting. You're meant to be paying out the other team little bit or being intimidating in some way.
1: Correct.
2: An Australian comedian has been going around, and he's been going around with Jim Jefferies, who we had on the show not long ago.
1: Oh.
2: So the two comedians, they're at every single game, decked out in Australian gear.
1: How good.
2: And he's been filming himself starting up chants at the game. Have a listen to this first one.
5: He's one of your own. He's one of your own.
2: See the American guy, like, oh no!
1: No!
2: This one?
5: Stand up if your schools are safe. Stand up if your schools are safe. Just pay your stuff. Just pay your stuff. We won't be tipping for beers at the half.
1: Fair point. We're going to be talking about that after 7, the tipping system in America.
2: Oh, it's so annoying.
1: Oh, good on you. What, has he got more?
2: Yeah,
1: he got
2: so
5: you couldn't beat Vietnam. Couldn't beat Iran. Oh, America, how are you number one?
1: Yeah.
5: Tariffed in the morning. We're getting tariffed in the morning. Tariffed in the morning. We're getting tariffed in the morning.
2: And then we're just wrapping up this one.
5: You're fat. You know you are, you're

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1: I-98 Traffic.
2: The M1 Princess Motorway has light traffic in either direction through Mount Ousley, only light traffic and it is all moving. For the Wollongong CBD, no major roadwork zones or diversions in place, and the Bulleye Lookout is clear and good to go in either direction between the Bulleye Lookout and Lawrence Hartgrave Drive. 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A top of 17, a sunny day on the way. I'm Jace Flaxman, that's the latest on Feel Good, I-98.
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10: Mostly sunny, tops of 17 degrees on the way today. Good morning, I'm Renee Criddle with your 5:30 news update. Prime Minister Anthony Albanese says Sir Keir Starmer can be proud of his achievements during his time in office. Sir Keir has resigned as British Prime Minister, forced out by his own party. He dragged Labour to a landslide victory 2 years ago, but his popularity has been waning. Speaking outside 10 Downing Street, he says he'll remain Prime Minister until a successor is chosen.
11: And I will do everything I can to ensure an orderly handover of power. I will also give my successor my full and unequivocal support, knowing that they will inherit a Britain that is far stronger and fairer than the one I inherited 2 years ago.
10: National Cabinet has agreed to the federal government's plan to extend the lower fuel excise by another month. Currently, Illawarra motorists are paying 32 cents less for each litre of petrol and diesel. The government will continue the reduction after July 1st, but it will only be worth 16 cents a litre. Treasurer Jim Chalmers has told Parliament that continued support is necessary.
12: This is more temporary and tapered support that will help take the sting out of petrol prices
11: and help more Australians with the cost of living. And that's because despite the welcome and very substantial drop in the price of petrol in recent months, we recognise that people are still under pressure.
10: Six cruise ship passengers exposed to hantavirus will finish their quarantine in Perth tomorrow. The five Australians and one New Zealander were on board the MV Hondius ship during an outbreak of the illness. The Department of Health has confirmed they remain free of the disease and will have completed their 6 weeks of quarantine by 2 tomorrow morning. Orca's annual whale census day is happening again this weekend, with locals being encouraged to count any humpbacks they see in waters off our coast during their northern migration. There are 8 locations across the south coast where residents can spot the animals on Sunday, including Hill 60 in Port Kembla, Warden Head Lighthouse in Ulladulla and Bar Rock Lookout in Naruma. And one of the biggest names in the music industry has died in New York. Clive Davis, who oversaw the careers of stars like Whitney Houston and Kelly Clarkson, was 94.
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9: I-98 Sport.
10: The Socceroos' defence will need to be on their best behaviour in Friday's final World Cup group game against Paraguay. 4 of Australia's 5 defenders have yellow cards, with a second yellow meaning that player will earn an automatic one-match suspension. And Rabbitohs fullback Jai Gray says it was devastating to see Latrell Mitchell break down with a calf injury at training. He's now in serious doubt for Thursday's clash with the Eels, while it could also affect his chances of a Blues Origin recall.
4: Unlock the Volkswagen you've always wanted with exceptional end of financial year deals at Southern Classic Volkswagen.
10: Mostly sunny, tops of 17 on the way today, a possible late shower and 18 tomorrow, the chance of a thunderstorm and 17 for Wednesday. Right now in Bulleye, it's 10 degrees on I-98.
0: I-98.

0: Obviously, on Christian and Bella for breakfast.
1: Team, I don't want to start, the week on a bad foot. It's Monday, everyone's already like, good, here we go, another week. But there's a deadly case of the bird flu that has hit Australia.
2: Yeah, I did see that pop out over the weekend.
1: And I thought, should we start panicking?
2: Well,
1: we've never had bird flu in Australia.
2: Can you explain to me, because maybe this is real dumb, but I thought it was just a flu that birds get.
1: Yeah.
2: Can we get it?
1: No. But it could kill all of, like,
2: yeah,
1: the chickens.
2: Yeah, it kills
1: like
2: poultry. Yeah, that's what I thought it was. Okay, yeah. For a second I was like, hold on, can we get bird flu?
1: But this is a migratory bird. It's migrated from somewhere else and landed in Western Australia. It's brought the deadly H5 variant of bird flu for the first time into Australia.
2: So
1: we are the last continent in the world where the disease has not spread.
2: Okay.
1: Isn't that
2: Well, that's like rabies. We don't have rabies. We're the only country in the world that doesn't.
1: Yeah, because we're an island, so we can protect ourselves.
2: Yeah, that's
1: much.
2: Right.
1: But this bird, I'm surprised it hasn't come before, because birds can fly. And it's not
2: can
1: like,
2: they? Can birds fly? What?
1: But it's
2: since
1: like,
2: when?
1: It's not like they get to Australia and go, oh, currently in there. They've never had it before. Like, how have we not had
2: mainly,
1: it?
2: Because mainly they get it, like, through, like, chickens will have it. You know what I mean? From being too close together and all that spreads around. Like the bird flu is probably mainly with poultry. I'm just taking a shot in the dark.
1: No, this
2: here.
1: Bird migrated.
2: I know. So well, what I'm saying is I think this bird has gotten up to no good with the chicken, you know?
1: That is absolutely not true. This bird had a bit of a sneeze and a bit of a flu, and then he landed and went, no, I'm not sick. He does what I do when I come to work. I'm not sick. Everything's fine.
2: You absolutely, and you absolutely are sick. On the weekend, I was having a little cough. I was a little bit sick, and I said, oh, I wonder where I got that from. And Bill's like, not me.
1: Not
2: She's
1: me.
2: She's been coughing her lungs up for a solid month. And I was like, yeah, sure, not me.
1: Never fear, Australia, because apparently we spent
2: you
1: years.
2: You probably gave the bird the flu. It's probably you who gave it.
1: I have kissed a bird from time to time.
2: Migratory bird.
1: Gave it a little bit of a mwah. Oh, Jesus, it's spread. Okay, it's spreading. Okay, Jessica just put it on the screen. At least 16 dead birds have been reported now. I only saw one. She's spreading.
2: Yeah, but there was another type of bird flu or something probably like 2 years ago. It probably wasn't this variant. But remember we were getting warnings not to touch birds on the beach along here?
1: Yeah.
2: And they were saying make sure your dog doesn't run up
1: right.
2: to it, all that stuff.
1: Yeah.
2: So that's probably another type of bird flu of some sort.
1: But
2: I don't know.
1: Listen, we've spent years and millions of dollars preparing for such a biosecurity breach. So apparently Western Australia are all over it. They're going to sort it out.
2: Well, it doesn't seem like it. There's 16 more.
1: 16 more? Well, yeah, but maybe by the time they've worked it out now, they're like, okay.
2: Yeah. Jessica just reminded us. It was a couple of years ago. There was no chickens at Fairy Meadow Woolworths for ages. There was no chickens at KFC, remember?
1: I don't remember that.
2: Yeah.
1: I just went along with it.
2: Very frustrating.
1: But now I'm thinking about it. I don't remember that at all. 2 years ago.
2: Well, I'm glad you went along with it for the sake of it. Yeah, it was about 2 years ago.
1: Yeah, okay.
2: I remember rocking up to KFC and them saying they had no chicken. And I was like, God, what are you selling then, chips?
1: It's their whole business model.
2: The colonel was out the back going, 10 bird flu.
1: Were they just called KF for ages in that point?
2: Yeah. They took the C off.
1: No chicken.
2: Yeah. Whoever.
3: 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I-98 traffic.
4: The M1 Princess Motorway is still a clear run in either direction, all the way from Yalla through Unanderra and on up through West Wollongong. No problems for the M1 either for Mount Ousley in either direction. Your current travel time on Shell Harbour Road, northbound from Shell Harbour to Warrawong, is a bit over 10 minutes. It's Travel Tuesday, which means one day of exclusive online deals at Flight Centre. 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A top of 17, mostly sunny. I'm Jace Flaxman. That's the latest on Feel Good, I-98.
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5: Mostly sunny, tops of 17 on the way today. Good morning, I'm Renee Criddle with your 6 o'clock news update. The man tipped to be the UK's next Prime Minister has been formally sworn in as the MP for Makerfield just hours after Sir Keir Starmer confirmed he's stepping down from the top job. Andy Burnham is widely expected to replace Sir Keir, who delivered an emotional speech from Downing Street, conceding he no longer has the backing of the Labour Party. Shell Harbour Council has adopted a plan that will see almost $108 million spent on key infrastructure and community projects. The delivery program and operation plan for 2026-27 supports initiatives like the Tripoli Way extension, Yellow Rock Road stage, the Shell Harbour Boathouse and Shell Cove Sports Field. The plans are on Council's website, with community members encouraged to provide feedback to help shape the final plans. Australia and Canada have signed a new defence deal worth over $2.5 billion. The agreement will see the Canadian by our over-the-horizon radar systems, which provide surveillance at ranges of up to 3,000 kilometres. The deal marks the first international sale of the technology and is the biggest defence export in Australia's history. Three University of Wollongong researchers will swap the lab for an ice bucket today to raise money for motor neuron disease research. Researchers from the Yerbury Lab will take part in the Big Freeze Challenge as part of Fight MND's annual fundraising campaign. The lab was founded by the late Professor Justin Yerbury before his own MND diagnosis in 2016. And Grammy-winning record producer Clive Davis has died at the age of 94. He helped shape the careers of several stars, including Janis Joplin, Whitney Houston and Santana.
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2: I-98 Sport.
5: Dragon centre Moses Suli is under another injury cloud after being sent for scans on his hip and back. It comes after he was ruled out minutes before the Red V's loss to the Knights. And a double from Lionel Messi has led Argentina to a 2-0 win over Austria at the World Cup. That's 5 goals for Messi in just 2 games for the defending champions and makes him the all-time leading scorer at the FIFA World Cup.
4: Unlock the Volkswagen you've always wanted with exceptional end of financial year deals at Southern Classic Volkswagen.
5: Mostly sunny, tops of 17 on the way today, a possible late shower and 18 tomorrow, the chance of a thunderstorm and 17 for Wednesday. Right now in Windang, it's 10 degrees on I-98.
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2: Bells gave up swearing for Lent when she was 8.
3: Well, I wasn't swearing like a trucker at 8.
2: She was filthy.
3: It was just I had
2: to. Driving C-bombs in year 2.
3: I said, what's that, Mrs. Easton? How about you shut your mouth? I said, I better give that up for Lent.
4: Wake up with the Feel Good Fun.
1: Here we go. Christian and Bella for breakfast.
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1: Get up and go.
5: Good morning and welcome to Christian and Bella for breakfast on your Tuesday. Very chilly Tuesday.
3: Oh my lord, it's freezing this chilly morning.
5: It is cold, man. It is cold. So and cold. I'd like to point out that we have Renee in this morning.
6: Hey.
5: Hello, Renee.
6: Good morning, guys. How are you?
3: Good morning, good. Renee.
5: Now, we love having Renee in. She's like a little bright ray of sunshine. It's beautiful.
6: Thank you.
5: But we do have to point out that it was only yesterday we were saying to Emma that she has to come in with dry hair, otherwise she'll catch a chill. And now...
3: You're right.
5: She's off.
3: She's off sick.
6: Oh, my.
5: Look at this.
6: Oh, no. You picked it.
5: We've bloody told her 100 times, and she burns the candle bloody both ends.
6: She's a hard worker, that Emma.
3: I know. She works hard, but then she plays Oztag in basketball midweek during a school night.
6: And with wet hair.
5: With wet hair.
6: In winter.
5: Yeah, the whole time. Renee, you need to talk to her, I think.
6: Okay, we'll have a chat. Yeah. Well, my hair's very dry today. It's nice and dry and slightly oily, so.
3: Excellent.
5: Well, the oil helps. Excellent. And we're wogs. We understand that.
3: My hair is
5: oily
3: dry.
5: Oily everywhere.
3: My hair's so dry, I've got dandruff, guys, so.
5: Oh, good.
3: Shout out.
5: Shout
3: head
5: out
3: and
5: to,
3: shoulders.
5: The, to the snow on my shoulders.
3: Parish of Blue.
5: Good.
3: Right here. We've got a big show, ladies and gentlemen. There's a world premiere happening after 8 o'clock. Now, Renee, you should be so lucky to be on air.
6: I picked a good day to
5: what
6: be
5: a day. Day. What a
6: it's
5: day.
6: It's a big day.
5: And this will just teach Emma a lesson to bloody dry her hair because she's going to miss the
6: she's
5: world.
6: She's missing out.
5: The world premiere of something that's been going on for a little while now. Mm-hmm. We played it on Friday for the first time.
3: Yeah.
5: We're talking about our song, Take Me There. Illawarra, Take Me There.
3: Do you love it, Renee?
6: Love it. Can't wait.
3: It's catchy. There's been a little extension on that, but we'll reveal all after 8 o'clock, so don't go anywhere, you sexy sixes. Also, the Big Bad Birthday Wheel's $1,000.
5: It's nice. $1,000 Tuesday. Another thing that Emma's missing out on because she has wet hair.
3: Silly Emma.
6: Poor Emma.
3: Silly Emma.
5: Silly.
3: Hey, has anyone faked a disability? Put your hands up. Anyone?
5: Go on. Go on, Renee. We know you have.
6: Oh, I did something a bit interesting at Disneyland once.
5: Okay.
3: Stand by.
5: We might use you for that. That'll be interesting.
6: It's a bit shameful, though.
3: Do you regret it, though?
6: Oh, not really.
3: Good idea.
5: Perfect. Well done.
3: Double
5: well
3: down.
5: That's
3: double
5: good stuff.
3: Next time, we're going to talk about things that will happen in 2050.
5: Oh, God. She loves a list. This one?
3: I love a list.
5: She just finds a random list from anywhere, Renee, and we'll go.
6: I don't mind a good list.
5: Maybe we should talk about that on the radio.
6: Yeah, I don't mind a good list myself. But they're satisfying.
3: Yes, and 2050 is only...
6: That's
3: 24
6: not long.
3: Years away.
6: We're almost there.
3: We
6: need to be prepared.
3: Yeah.
6: I agree.
5: Oh, yeah. Okay, I don't know, Bella. 24 years. Yeah, it does feel like it's way further away.
3: Excuse me. Remember they were talking about the Badgery Creek Airport since the 80s? The first flight's flying out there in October.
6: I saw that. They've got special deals to New Zealand or something.
5: We should do a list on deals you can get from Badgery Creek Airport.
3: Well, $59 for the Gold Coast.
5: Okay, I was joking. Let's not start one.
6: And there's something happening with flights to New Zealand too. So
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5: 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It's on 98. Good morning.

0: Good morning and welcome to On NTA. You are with Christian and Bella for breakfast. We are freezing balls here. Tops of 17 degrees today.
1: Speak for your own.
0: Oh, you froze yours right off. They fell off. That's how cold she is.
1: Mine are fine.
0: 10 degrees right now, so chilly out there, but we've just clipped in 10, double digits, so that's good news.
1: Okay. The Big Bad Birthday Wheel spins for $1,000 after 7:30. The easiest way to win cash in the Illawarra, but let's look to the future, shall we?
0: We often say this, that our future's so bright that we've got to wear shades. That's how bright it is. We tell the boss all the time.
1: Now, this is things that will happen by 2050. So that's 24 years away, which is a blink of an eye. Now, I know I referenced it before, but we've been talking about Badgery Creek's airport for so long, and that was 20-something years, and now it's here. And that went like that.
0: Been talking about that adapto on-ramp or off-ramp or whatever for about, I don't know, how long, 15 years, something like that?
1: It still hasn't been done.
0: There's little bats that they've just found in it. And so they've got to stop what they're doing until they figure out what's going on with the baby bats that live in there.
1: Isn't that mental?
0: Yeah. It's a special type of bat, though.
1: Microbats.
0: There you go. Okay. Yeah, they're tiny, tiny little bats. They're super cute. You should see the footage of them.
1: Are they dangerous?
0: I doubt it. Hmm. Why would they be? Do you mean like vampire style?
1: No, just like, are they carrying some sort
0: Probably,
1: of disease?
0: Probably. I think most bats do.
1: All right.
0: I don't know.
1: I wonder if there'll be bats in 2050.
0: I would say yes.
1: Who knows? But there'll definitely be robots living in our homes.
0: Oh, okay. Look at this. Microbats are generally not dangerous to humans if left alone. However, they can carry Australian bat lyssa virus, which is a rabies-like disease.
1: Thought so.
0: Good.
1: Yeah.
0: That sounds awesome. Touch them.
1: Okay. Can I go on with this? Because I said there's robots and no one gave me a reaction.
0: Well, we were interested in the
1: there's
0: bats.
1: There's robots, guys, living with us in our house.
0: That'd be cool.
1: Which is actually not a couple years away because Tesla's doing the robots.
0: Yeah, they're doing them already. In China, they've already gone. But they're not like in households or anything. So is that what they're saying? It's going to be the full integration into households. You'll have a robot butler. Finally, I've wanted one for years.
1: The Tesla robot will be doing all your chores within 5 years.
0: It's awesome.
1: It's like folding, washing, vacuuming, mopping. It's amazing.
0: Can it do our work for us?
1: No. Space tourism will exist for the wealthy. So where you actually fly up and you're just up in space looking down and have a wine and stuff.
0: Not really into it.
1: What?
0: Space travel.
1: Oh, my God. Are you
0: serious? Like I will once they've done enough. You know what I mean?
1: Right now,
0: they're just sitting in a thing. You can't really see out the window. Like when they've got big windows
1: and
0: stuff.
1: No, it's going to be like fully,
0: like floating around in a can is what they do at the moment. I'm not into that.
1: No, it's going to be like Sydney, what's the one where the spinning restaurant?
0: Centrepoint Tower.
1: Yeah. So it'll be all windows.
0: Who told you that? Where did you get that from?
1: On this picture.
0: They said it's going to be like Centrepoint Tower. It'll just slowly spin.
1: That's what it looks like.
0: And everyone will forget your order because if you've ever eaten in that restaurant, terrible.
1: No, that's not the waitress's fault because when she walks out of the kitchen, it's all moved.
0: Yeah,
1: okay? So she has to walk
0: said
1: around.
0: That. And when we were there and got our food late, I was like, well, she's probably confused.
1: She didn't know where you were.
0: We're sliding all the way around.
1: You didn't know where you were.
0: 20 minutes later, we're over here in this corner. Who knows?
1: Smart glasses will replace many phones, okay? So everything will just be on your face.
0: Have you had a look at those glasses yet, the Ray-Bans?
1: No,
0: they're too big.
1: Are they?
0: They're massive on your face. Okay. My nephew has them.
1: And video calls will be holographic. So I spoke to my dad on WhatsApp. He's in Italy at the moment.
0: Yeah.
1: So in 2050, he'll be in my living room as a hologram. I'll be like, hey.
0: So essentially, just everything that happens in the movie Total Recall will be actually happening in your house.
1: I haven't seen that movie.
0: Well, maybe you could watch it by 2050 and go, oh, yeah, he was right. Yeah.
1: I'll put it on my movie list, mate.
0: I'm into the robot thing, although did you see that video the other day? Oh, yeah, I know you did because we showed it to you, actually, where the robot was dancing and then kicks that little Chinese kid in the chest and just kicks him in the next week.
1: I thought he got him in the downstairs area.
0: Oh, his foot was so big he got him in the downstairs area too and then the upper chest.
1: Oof.
0: And he kicked him into next Tuesday.
1: Yeah.
0: He was like, see you next Tuesday. And then kept dancing.
1: So what you got to do, you just dance it off.
0: Great.
1: Just dance it off.
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4: Bit of congestion around our overnight roadwork zone on Macquarie Pass for Illawarra Highway near Mount Murray Road. We're tracking quite nicely southbound down the Princes Highway from Oak Flats into Berry, a 25-minute stretch. Light activity already through Albion Park on Tongara Road near Terry Street. Traffic up the M1 for Mount Ousley, passing Picton and Appin Roads to Sydney, clear. 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T's and C's apply. Today's weather mostly sunny, heading for a top of just 17. I'm Brittany Gorrell. That's the latest on Feel Good I-98.
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0: 98. You are with Christian and Bella for breakfast. The best part of that song is at the end when he goes, yay,
1: yay, yay,
0: yay. They were like, just fill out last second. Yay.
1: Yep, that'll
0: perfect.
1: Do.
0: Perfect. Thank you, Ed.
1: We've got it.
0: Thank you. That was great.
1: Smash it, Ed. E-M-M-A,
0: Emma! Now, Emma is off today. We warned her yesterday about coming into work when it's cold with wet hair, and now she's sick. So look at that. You know, Mum and Dad told her. We told her. But that means Renee joins us this morning, which is never a bad thing.
2: Hey, guys. How are you going?
1: Morning, Renee. What's good making morning. News headlines today?
2: Well, we're going to get the big budget handed down today. The Minns government's handing down its budget. A few things that they're tipped to announce is it's mainly all to do with cost of living relief because everybody's struggling. So there'll be some energy upgrades that will see certain households save on power bills. There'll be a cap on tolls for drivers that's going to be lowered from $60 to $50 a year. Lots of spending on schools and funding for more nurses. So that'll all be revealed around midday today. Slightly lighter news, people are still placing bets on Taylor Swift's wedding, like if she'll wear her trademark bangs or her fringe in her wedding hairstyle, because there's speculation that she's been wearing a hairpiece as she secretly grows it out. This is hard-hitting news.
1: Really?
2: Very hard-hitting news coming at you this morning.
0: Yeah.
2: They're also placing bets on the wedding location, the guest list, who will cry first at the ceremony.
0: Travis.
2: Yeah, for sure.
1: He has to, yeah.
2: And if her cats will feature at the ceremony. I thought it would be like, what's the cost? What are people spending on this? A few hundred, a few thousand dollars? But it's currently at $2 million.
0: Of bets. Well, that's quite a bit.
1: God, you can really bet on anything,
0: can't you?
2: You really can. But, the fans are going a bit wild. $2 million? That's currently what it's at. So they're expecting it to surge in the coming days. But I thought it was very important that you knew that because that's pretty hard to
0: get. I tell you what you can bet on. The fact that I don't care about anything you just said.
2: But there's so many Swifties that...
1: Yeah, Jessica, our producer, is a massive
0: Swiftie.
1: Oh, she's
0: a hard Swiftie. Yeah. Have you put bets on, Jessica?
1: No,
0: she's saying gamble responsibly. She's not a gambler.
1: Well, let's talk about Taylor Swift now that Jessica can't respond.
0: Because it's funny.
1: And then she'll blow up. But we know it's not going to be at Madison Square Garden. That's ridiculous. Remember there was rumours that they were going to have it at Madison Square Garden?
2: Oh, that huge event with thousands of people.
1: Yeah. Who wants to do that?
2: No.
1: So it's at her home, sort of?
2: I think, her Rhode Island mansion or something. Yeah. I think that's the...
0: Just one of the mansions. Yeah.
2: Just one?
0: Yeah.
1: There were fireworks and things already gone off, so people are like, she's already married.
2: Yes.
1: Is this a decoy? It would
0: was
1: be hard
0: feeding,
1: to organise.
0: There was that video of her feeding Travis Kelce, who, mind you, remember, was a big tough guy football player until recently. And then she was feeding him, like, with the airplane. She was like, here it comes.
2: I saw something like that.
0: And I thought, you're going to get beaten up when you get back to work.
2: Yeah, it was a bit cringe.
1: It was cringe. Imagine when he goes back to the locker room, all the boys are like,
0: you want to eat your protein?
1: Are you hungry, Travis?
0: Oh, big Travis, you're so hungry.
2: He's probably copping a lot of that sort of thing,
1: But he doesn't care. He's marrying Taylor Swift.
2: Exactly.
1: Exactly. Do you reckon she'll sing at her own wedding? Surely not.
2: Oh, that's another thing people are betting on. Yeah, if she'll sing and what song it will be. So.
0: You wouldn't sing at your own wedding, would you? Would you sing at your own wedding?
1: You'd probably have a night
2: off. I think some of them have. I think some singers do that. But I don't know about Taylor.
0: I feel like she's a John Legend type of girl. Like she'll get John Legend to come in and play some piano.
2: Yeah, something like that, yeah.
1: Well, she's connected to everybody. Who would you have at your wedding if you guys got married again? As a start, like celebrity.
0: Arnold Schwarzenegger.
1: No, like a performer, sorry.
0: Oh.
1: Like a performer.
0: To perform. Yeah. Arnold Schwarzenegger.
1: No.
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2: Mostly sunny, tops of 17 on the way today. Good morning, I'm Renee Criddle with your 6:30 news update. The Minns government will hand down its last budget before the next state election today. A cap on tolls for drivers will be lowered from $60 to $50 for a year as part of a suite of cost of living measures included in the financial blueprint. A promise to scrap admin charges on toll notices will also come into effect next month. Day one of the ICAC inquiry into the University of Wollongong has heard allegations recruitment processes were manipulated. During opening submissions, Council Assisting alleged positions were created with specific candidates in mind and recruitment processes were allegedly repeatedly subverted between 2023 and 24. The inquiry is also examining consultancy contracts awarded by the university and the management of potential conflicts of interest. As whale migration continues, Illawarra locals are being asked to lend a hand to assist researchers. The annual whale census is this Sunday, with volunteers urged to grab their binoculars and help count our largest majestic mammals swimming along the coast. Orca volunteer Ty Peters says it provides a good snapshot of the whale population, which appears to be increasing.
17: Last year the estimate went from 40,000 up to 50,000. This year we're introducing two different counts, an abundance count, which will take place at each of those 24 sites between 10 and 2, so that way we don't double count anything.
2: Local vantage points include Hill 60 in Port Kembla and Warden Head Lighthouse in Ulladulla. A study's found fears about climate change and global warming are leading to fewer young Australians wanting children. The Institute of Family Studies has polled 10,000 Australians aged between 19 and 24. And a truck in Texas hauling about 50,000 pounds of bees has overturned, releasing about 2 million of the insects into the area before local beekeepers rounded them up and took them to a local honey farm.
9: Poolshop.com.au, just off 5 Islands Road, Unanderra.
12: I-98 Sport.
2: Latrell Mitchell's rescue mission for New South Wales is over. There were hopes that the Rabbitohs centre could be parachuted into the Origin squad for the Game 3 decider, but a torn calf means he'll be sidelined for the next 2 weeks. And Lionel Messi has added another accomplishment to his glistening football CV, now the greatest goal scorer in FIFA World Cup history. He bagged a double in Argentina's 2-0 group stage win over Austria.
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2: A cold morning leading to sunny tops of 17 today, a possible late shower and 18 tomorrow, the chance of a thunderstorm and 17 for Wednesday. Right now in Dapto, it's a chilly 8 degrees on I-98.

0: 17 degrees. It's on 98 and you're with Christian and Bella for your Tuesday morning. It's chilly right now, just sitting at 11, but that will heat up too. A whole 17. How exciting. Oh, it's beautiful weather. It's actually not too bad, to be fair. Coming up, we are going to be jumping into some trending, but let's talk the World Cup first.
1: Yes, we're going to have a big debate just before 8 o'clock if we should have a half day on Friday because Australia is playing 12 o'clock, beautiful time for a kickoff.
0: Did you see the Japanese results this morning?
1: No.
0: Oh, so good.
1: Was that?
0: So should I give it? Yeah, I'll just say it happened this morning. They had a 2-2 draw with the Netherlands. The Japanese man, they never give up. They scored in the 88th.
1: Oh,
0: and they were very good.
1: Wonderful.
0: Very good.
1: Now, there's a video that's gone absolutely viral from the World Cup. So someone has recorded people in the disability section. So, you know, where they line up all the wheelchairs. You would see it at Wynn Entertainment Centre.
0: Yeah, when the Hawks are on, they've got like a section where you can come in with a wheelchair or whatever
1: wheelchair
0: it may
1: access.
0: Be. Yeah, and there's just easier seats to get to in case you have like walking sticks or crutches or whatever.
1: Correct. So it was Colombia versus Uzbekistan. And when Colombia scored, two people from the wheelchair jumped up and started celebrating.
0: Out of their chairs.
1: Out of their wheelchairs. So people are like, well, hang on a second.
0: Which, to watch the video was actually funny. I thought it was funny. But people have gone crazy.
1: Yes, because they're like, are they faking disabilities to get good seats in the stadium?
0: It is important to say that not all people who are disabled and in a wheelchair need to be sitting down all the time.
1: That's right.
0: They could have a hidden disability or they could just, you know.
1: Yes.
0: Have a issue where they faint a lot or they just can't walk very well, so they can still stand up.
1: But we've seen a current affair, guys. We see the workers' comp stories.
0: We both have.
1: They're like walking around on the walking frames and then there's secret video of them like in the Bahamas having a pina colada and loving life.
0: Pretending that they had a car crash and they wear the little neck brace everywhere.
1: And didn't you say that your grand nonna had a parking ticket or something?
0: She had a disabled parking thing because she was older.
1: Yeah.
0: And so we used to use it, but not to park in disabled spaces. But this is a little known fact about the disabled sticker. We'd just take Nonna wherever we were going because you can park in like a 1 hour all day.
1: Oh.
0: So we'd be like, come on, Nonna, in the car.
1: She's like, where am I going again?
0: What is this? I don't know where we're going. I'd be like, just sit in the back seat. You'll be fine.
1: You'll be fine. Everything's
0: Give
1: fine.
0: Give me the sticker.
1: But so some, I mean, there's people, surely in the Illawarra, who bend the rules a little bit.
0: Well, you can bend them. Like what I was doing, I don't think, that's a victimless crime.
1: No,
0: you
1: that's
0: know?
1: Right.
0: You're just parking in a 1 hour area spot. I'm not taking a disabled spot. That's
1: Correct.
0: A victimless crime.
1: But Renee is filling in for Emma in the newsroom this morning. And you've mentioned earlier in the show, Renee, you did something at, was it Disneyland?
2: Yeah, it was Disneyland. I took advantage of a grandmother too.
1: Oh, here we go. Yeah. Everyone take advantage of the nurse.
0: Well, I think you're doing them a service, really. You're just getting them out.
2: In a way, exactly. Well, this was my husband's grandma who was always up for giving anything a go. So we were at Disneyland in the US and she'd been going on roller coasters, you know, partying hard with Mickey Mouse, all that sort of thing. But obviously towards the end of the day, she'd had enough and she went back to the hotel. And, yeah, we may or may not have borrowed her walker and just, you know, taken on a light limp just so that because you'd go straight to the front. We'd been going to the front of the lines because with her the whole time.
1: Yeah.
2: And then when she left, we were like, this isn't going to work. But, however, it didn't last long. It was about 3 minutes of a thrill. And then I was walking into the Indiana Jones ride and I got a huge fright by this massive crash in the dark tunnel where you go in and fell and genuinely hurt my leg.
1: Oh,
0: so then you were legitimately using it.
2: So then I used it legitimately. So it was 3 minutes of rebellion followed by instant karma.
1: Instant karma.
2: And
1: Excellent.
2: Then I really did need it.
0: But that's okay. And look, you can't be using the disabled sticker to get to the front the whole day and then go back to being a normal person.
1: Yeah, and waiting 2 hour lines.
2: That's exactly.
0: You tasted the good life.
2: We had to maintain it. We couldn't go back.
1: No, you can't.
0: No.
2: But I got I paid for it. So I feel like I can share it because I paid for it.
1: That's right. You got injured.
2: I didn't get away with it.
1: That's right. Well, correct.
0: Yeah. Still weren't. Disabled though.
2: No, but we never said we were. We just said we needed
1: assistance.
2: We needed to lean on.
0: Well,
2: it was just a light lean.
0: I think just having the pass probably says that you were saying that.
2: What pass?
0: Don't you have like a disabled pass?
2: No. Oh, no.
0: Oh,
2: no,
0: you just got by just on the walker.
2: Oh, just the walker. No, we didn't use a pass. No, it was just the fact that we looked lightly injured and they let you come up the front so that they can settle you and give you a bit of extra time to. No pass.
1: Do you know what? I broke my toe, legit broke my big toe, stuck it down the stairs, and we were going to see Arj Barker performing.
0: Oh, goodness gracious me. Well, that's a bum rush to the door, isn't it? Arj Barker. Jeez.
1: No, this is back in the day when he was huge.
0: 40 seats next to you that would have been open. You just kick your legs up.
1: He was huge back in the day.
0: He was big, yeah.
1: And so I was lining up on my crutch. I had crutches for a broken toe. Like, looking back, very dramatic. But got put into the line first, walked into the theatre, sat right at the front, and then he ended up picking on me his whole show.
0: Yeah, he would. Were you in the front?
1: Yeah, he just absolutely nailed me.
0: Well, there's your instant karma. Yeah.
2: Yeah, see? It's
1: but it was real. I really broke my toe.
2: But no, yours was real. You had a real broken toe.
1: That's right.
0: Yeah,
1: that's
0: true.
2: You didn't deserve karma. You were dealing with enough.
1: Well, I know.
0: Well, then why did you get picked on? You're just unlucky.
1: Well, I just probably look tall and gangly.
0: Yeah, who's this gangly idiot on these crutches?
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4: Some patchiness down Mount Ousley now, southbound along the M1 as you pass New Mount Pleasant Road. We are starting to fill up slightly around Ferry Meadow up and down Princes Highway near Balgowney Road. Traffic is getting patchier too for Memorial Drive around Ballambie at Ballambie Lane. Pretty good for Lawrence Hargrave Drive heading north up towards Coaldale. 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We're in for a mostly sunny day with a high of just 17. 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
1: I am guilty, Andy, and I deserve to be punished.
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0: And the big question.
2: Police in uniform, hot or not?
1: 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Hey. He looks the best he's ever looked.
0: Yeah. The 100 with Andy Lee. 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

0: Good morning and welcome to R98 after 7:30. Your chance to win $1,000 on the Big Bad Birthday Wheel is coming up. It's the easiest way to win cash in the Illawarra. You are with Christian and Bella.
1: Trending now.
2: What is happening?
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4: Now, it's been mentioned all over the news that music executive and producer Clive Davis has passed away at the age of 94.
0: Very sad. He's one of the great producers of music.
4: I didn't know much about him, but then I've done a bit of a Google, done a live Google. And he was a star maker for many artists.
0: We'll run you through some of the artists that he produced. So, signed this woman as

0: teenager. How will I know if he really that's not the original, no, but still, it's good. It's annoyed me, but you know, it's okay.
1: Get the original. We can't
0: move on. All these covers now, I tell you, really throw you off, don't they?
1: We need proper Whitney Houston if we're going to pay homage. He's done Barry Manilow as well, Janis Joplin, Aretha Franklin, Billy Joel, Notorious B.I.G.
0: Wait for it, here we go.
1: That's it.
0: There's the original. Mate. You know I'm a big Whitney guy. I still have my Whitney t-shirt.
1: You do, yeah?
0: Ooh, I haven't worn it for a while. I don't fit into it, but I'll wear it in homage to Clive.
1: Santana also.
0: Santana, underrated.
1: He found Santana.
0: Sexy stuff, you know?
1: Well, that's Rob Thomas. But Santana's
0: the guitarist. No, it's Rob Thomas and Santana. He's not singing. He might have done Rob Thomas too. We don't know. Maybe.
1: Kelly Clarkson he's done.
0: Janis Joplin, Bruce Springsteen. Like, the list goes on and on. He's a star maker. Aretha Franklin.
1: God, how much would he be worth?
0: Oh, you'd think a fair bit. Like Aerosmith, Pink Floyd.
1: Oh my gosh.
0: Aerosmith alone, they were so big back in the day. Just out of royalties, he would make. God knows how much.
1: Okay, you ready? Have a guess.
0: Maroon 5? He did Maroon 5.
1: How much do you reckon he's worth?
0: I'm going to say $400 million.
1: Higher.
0: $800 million.
1: $850 million.
0: God.
1: Look at all the stars he produced.
0: But you know what else? It's not like he made $850 million out of making, like, I don't know, some boring science thing or something. He was doing the stuff, you know? He was producing Whitney. Did it again with the same stupid cover. That annoys me. Can we delete that cover? We need the ridge. You saw Bella saw my face and how, like, instant rage. Just.
1: There she is.
0: Back to the ridge.
1: Okay. No, he's a great man and he lived a great life. 94 years of age. That's a good innings.
0: Good on him.
1: Let's go to the World Cup because Messi has broken the scoring record this morning. Argentina, he plays for, obviously. He became the top scorer in World Cup history, scoring twice in the game this morning, but 18 overall.
0: So he's overtaken Miroslav Klose, who was
1: the German,
0: who I think it was the 2018 he cleared that record.
1: Now, a lot of celebrities are coming out and they're tweeting and saying congratulations and all over their social media. Ed Sheeran is one of those celebrities congratulating him, but then he told a story of when he ran into Lionel Messi.
0: Okay. You say Lionel Messi, weird. Yeah, but
1: Lionel,
0: that's okay.
1: Whatever.
0: Lionel, like Lionel Richie. He was also produced by Clive Davis.
1: Yes, he was.
0: Lionel Messi.
1: I sound...
0: Just say Leo.
1: No,
0: Leo Messi.
1: I sound
0: Messi.
1: Wanky if I go,
0: Lionel.
1: Lionel. That's
0: Messi.
1: So annoying.
0: But this is his name.
1: I'm just going to call him Messi.
0: Oh, but then this is the other girl who will make sure that she does every Italian word in full Italian.
1: Because I'm Italian.
0: Yeah, but that's okay. You still have to...
1: I can't be Argentinian. I'm not Argentinian. I've been to Argentina.
0: It's pretty similar, though. There's a lot of Italians who live in Argentina.
1: Italians that live everywhere.
0: True.
1: Anyway, Ed Sheeran spoke to Messi for 3 minutes and he said he was just nodding his head and then a representative walked up to Ed Sheeran and whispered in his ear, he doesn't speak English.
0: Yeah, he doesn't.
1: Not a scrap of English. I didn't know that.
0: No, he doesn't. Neither does Ronaldo.
1: Oh, really?
0: No, he speaks Portuguese and that's it. But then he has done ads. Remember that ad? I wonder if you've got it. Can we find that?
1: There's no way you'll
0: find it. I reckon we have it. I'm just trying to remember what it was for.
1: Liquid engineering.
0: And you go, football takes me to many places.
1: Who's this?
0: Hot places. Gold places. That's Ronaldo. Oh. And he got paid $25 million to do the ad. He couldn't even speak a word of the language.
1: Oh, my God.
0: Anyway, Valvoline.
1: You know what
0: liquid
1: that means.
0: Engineering.
1: But imagine being Ed Sheeran. You're like, oh, I'm a big fan of you. I love when you go. And then he's not getting any response. You just keep going for 3 minutes. Oh,
0: hilarious.
1: Lord.
0: That's just good stuff.
1: Yeah.
0: That is good gear. Anyway, like Bells was saying, he broke that record this morning of the all-time goal scorer in the World Cup. Also broke another record. He's missed another penalty. And so he's missed the most penalties in a World Cup.
1: See, that's life, isn't it? That is yin and yang.
0: Well, they always say even champion goal scorers miss, like, it's like 60% of their shots, 80% of their shots, they miss.
1: But they won't remember that. They'll remember him as the top goal scorer.
0: Yeah, that's right. They still just keep shooting.
1: And that's life, guys. Just keep going.
0: Get that tattooed on you, just above your tramp stamp. Keep shooting.
1: Keep shooting.
0: It would mean something very different if it was just above your tramp stamp.
1: Am I putting a G on the end or no? Is it just shooting?
0: Shooting. No, it's more fun for the boys. You know, they go, keep shooting.
1: Keep shooting, boys.
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16: Mostly sunny, tops of 17 on the way today. Good morning, I'm Renee Criddle with your 7 o'clock news update. New South Wales drivers will receive additional toll relief as part of today's state budget. For a year, the current weekly toll cap will be lowered by $10 to a cap of $50 a week from the 6th of July, saving drivers up to an additional $500 a year. The government will also axe the administration fee for those travelling on a toll road without an active account. These measures are included in today's New South Wales budget. They're estimated to cost about $60 million. National Cabinet has agreed to the federal government's plan to extend the lower fuel excise by another month. Currently, Illawarra motorists are paying 32 cents less for each litre of petrol and diesel. The government will continue the reduction after July 1st, but it will only be worth 16 cents a litre. The US president says talks with Iran have created a good foundation for a successful final deal to end the war. Iran is understood to have agreed to allow nuclear inspectors back into the country, which has been a key demand of the international community. Speaking from the Oval Office, Donald Trump says Tehran doesn't have many options left.
17: Their navy is gone. Their air force is gone. Their leaders are all dead. Their whole country is a mess. Their economy is shot.
16: A Port Kembla organisation supporting international seafarers has secured funding through a major New South Wales industry program. Mission to Seafarers Port Kembla is one of seven charities sharing in this year's Seafarer Welfare Fund, which has now delivered $1.5 million since launching 3 years ago. The fund supports services including transport, communications, accommodation and wellbeing programs for workers visiting New South Wales ports. And famed US music industry executive and record producer Clive Davis has died at the age of 94.
15: Poolshop.com.au, just off 5 Islands Road, Unidera.
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16: A big blow to the New South Wales team ahead of the State of Origin 3 with Rabbitohs centre Latrell Mitchell tearing his calf at training. And at the FIFA World Cup this morning, the match between France and Iraq is just getting underway. Then Norway plays Senegal and Jordan takes on Algeria this afternoon.
15: Unlock the Volkswagen you've always wanted with exceptional end of financial year deals at Southern Classic Volkswagen.
16: Mostly sunny, tops of 17 on the way today, a possible late shower and 18 tomorrow, the chance of a thunderstorm and 17 for Wednesday. Right now in Fig Tree, it's 10 degrees on I-98.
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0: It is $1,000 Tuesday, people. So the big birthday wheel, which is the easiest way to win cash in the Illawarra. All you have to do is call up if it lands in your birthday month. And you could win that $1,000 all thanks to Mortgage Rate Finder, just smacking it straight in your pocket off you go.
1: We're asking, what can't you stop watching on your socials?
0: Yeah.
1: Because I'm just hearing this noise coming from your phone.
0: I apologise in advance because I will play it for everybody.
1: Don't.
0: No, but it's so good.
1: I absolutely hate it.
0: I'm obsessed. I can't stop watching it. I think Renee will be right into it. Jessica won't because she gets the ick like you. But you definitely have that sound thing where you can't deal with
1: misophonia.
0: Sounds. Misophonia.
16: I've got that too.
1: Do you have misophonia?
16: I genuinely have it.
0: Yeah, no, Bella genuinely has it too.
16: Yeah.
0: I don't think you'll like this then. I take that back.
1: Just, listen, I can hear this noise from your phone. It gives me the absolute, it's like straight into my nerve endings. Mm. And I tell you to stop playing it. But for some reason, you're obsessed.
0: It's because it's awesome.
1: So that's what we're asking. What can't you stop watching on your socials? Give us a call, 422-698-98. $100 to Charles Lickerburn could be yours if we like your story.
0: Yeah, if we don't, then you get nothing.
1: No.
0: Absolutely nothing is what Bella's trying to say. She's saying, no, you will not be rewarded if we don't like your story.
1: No, you will. We love you all.
0: All right, thanks for joining us. It is I-98. And remember, 422-698-98 is the number to call. What are you watching and you can't stop on socials? Get calling. It's Christian and Bella. Good morning. Watch.

0: Good morning and welcome to i98. You are with Christian and Bella for breakfast. Good morning and welcome to Tuesday. We have tops of 17 degrees. It's going to stay cool. We'll give you a little update on the World Cup if you're waiting to watch the France versus Iraq game. Of course, with Graham Arnold being the head coach of Iraq. Turn it down. France just scored. Mbappe just scored.
1: Mbappe.
0: He's very good.
1: He's Mbappe. Very good.
0: He kind of annoys me, but he's good.
1: We're talking World Cup now, McHugh, because DoorDash has just made the biggest blunder of mistaken identity, and they just kept doubling down and doubling down. So let's cast our minds back to Tim Payne. Does everyone remember Tim Payne from the New Zealand team?
0: Yes. He was a defender. He plays for the Wellington Phoenix from memory. I think he's just signed with an overseas club, but he was the least followed player in the World Cup. Mm-hmm. And so there was an influencer who's a soccer influencer online, and he got everyone to follow him. He now has 5.5 million followers.
1: Yes.
0: Is that right?
1: Yes. 5.5 million followers. So DoorDash is trying to like cash in on that. Essentially.
0: Yeah, and as you know, what Tim Payne should be trying
1: That's
0: to cash
1: what
0: in.
1: That's
0: I
1: on said
0: that.
1: Yesterday. I'm like, why would you not get an agent and just use this fame for a little bit and make as much money as he can?
0: I think he's probably trying to focus on a couple of soccer games at the moment.
1: New Zealand.
0: It is New Zealand, but they're still going to give it a go.
1: They played well yesterday, though.
0: 2-2 draw.
1: Yeah, they did. Tim Payne actually played very well. So what DoorDash has done is they've tagged T Payne. Mm. In their graphs, right? So in socials, they go, okay, everybody, relax. @T-Payne has a plan. New Zealand flag, soccer ball.
0: Is this DoorDash New Zealand? Obviously.
1: This is DoorDash everywhere.
0: Worldwide.
1: America. Okay. Okay, everybody, relax. T-Payne has a plan. New Zealand flag, soccer emoji. Then they double down again. @T-Payne, you gave everything you had out there tonight. We saw it. New Zealand flag, soccer ball. New Zealand football. This is DoorDash. Mm. Still plenty of time. Small tactical suggestion. Give the ball to T-Pain.
0: Yeah, can I just take a guess? Are they accidentally tagging this guy? I'm in love with a
1: absolutely tagged T-Pain, the rapper,
2: that's the best.
1: Instead of, and this is what makes me think it's DoorDash America or DoorDash World. Like, it's just DoorDash, right? Now, he's had to respond because he keeps getting tagged. So imagine being T-Pain.
0: Imagine T-Pain just getting all these notifications.
1: T-Pain.
0: At home, he's like, what the hell are they talking about?
1: Who has not been in the realm of any social media for many, many years.
0: So he's like,
1: oh my God, my phone's blowing up. So when they wrote, okay, everybody relax, @T-Pain has a plan, he says, I'm playing dubstep at Red Rocks. What exactly do you want me to do? T-Pain, you gave it everything out there tonight. I literally don't play soccer. Then he writes, are you all okay? @DoorDash, stop tagging me in these soccer posts.
0: Oh, my God.
1: Then
0: so
1: DoorDash
0: good.
1: Goes again, still plenty of time. Here's a suggestion, give T-Pain the ball. And he goes, who do you think you're tagging? And then when he goes.
0: You reckon they know now, DoorDash, and they're just doubling down?
1: The last one they posted was, this is when the true goats show up. @T-Pain, the game is in your hands. Then T-Pain, the rapper, goes, now, the intern is going to poo a brick when they realise, laughy face, laughy face. How can they not understand?
0: All I can imagine is T-Pain on the field, like covered in chains, just getting the ball passed to him.
1: Let me head it. I'm on a boat.
0: One of the great rappers.
1: I can't.
0: Oh, mate, that is so good.
1: So everyone's waiting for DoorDash's response.
0: Well, evidently they're just ignoring him and going, whatever, we'll just keep tagging him.
1: Yeah.
0: Oh, man, that's good stuff.
1: You watch this. It'll be T-Pain rapper DoorDash collab tomorrow.
0: Yeah, definitely.
1: They have to.
0: And then get Tim Payne in the film clip as well.
1: Yeah.
0: Oh, see, we should be coming up with these ideas.
1: We should be agents.
0: Yeah, we've said this before. Did you say agents?
1: No, agents.
0: Oh, okay. All right. That's sorry.
1: I mean, I wouldn't mind being an Asian.
0: Oh, lovely food.
1: Delicious food.
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2: congestion through Dapto now, northbound along the M1 as you head up past Fowler's Road. Another slow stretch coming towards Northcliff Drive. We do have some patchiness in Spring Hill now. Spring Hill Road towards Entry Road each direction. Starting to fill up around North Wollongong too for Bourke Street between Kembla Street and Princess Highway. 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It's going to be a mostly sunny day, just a top of 17 degrees. I'm Brittany Gorrell. 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
18: Morning. Let's go wake up with Christian and Bella for breakfast.
0: All right, we're asking the question on 4226 9898. What are you obsessed with watching on Instagram on your reels?
1: Yeah, so what reels can you not stop watching?
0: Mm-hmm.
1: Because you've gone into a little rabbit hole. Mate, and all I can hear is the noise of this, and it's so bloody frustrating.
0: I'll reveal everything next, but it is very off. I can understand why. Like, if you just heard the sounds of the videos I'm watching, it's weird.
1: It's disgusting.
0: And look, even when you find out what I'm watching, it's weird, to be fair.
1: Yeah, it is. But we celebrate weirdos here, so yeah, give us a call.
0: We don't yuck yums here.
1: No. 422-698-98. What reels can you not stop watching?
0: It's on 98 with Christian and Bella for breakfast. Tops of 17 degrees and chilly today.

0: to a beautiful Tuesday. A little bit cold across the Illawarra with tops of 17, but sun shining right across the day. Very soon, we are going to be jumping into the easiest way to win cash in the Illawarra, and it is $1,000 Tuesday. You can pick up that $1,000 just by having a birthday.
1: So absolutely.
0: Hang out for that.
1: How good. But McHugh, you've been obsessed with watching something on your phone. I don't even know what it is.
0: So good.
1: But the sound of it is so irritating.
0: Okay, so everyone finds videos that they like on the internet, and sometimes you get a little bit obsessed with them. That's what's happened to me.
1: Well, then your algorithm keeps showing you the same thing.
0: Oh, mate. I don't have any other videos on my algorithm at the moment. But there was a guy once that I became obsessed with called Brendo One, who I said looked like your brother. For 6 weeks, that's all I saw, Brendo One. Now he's just completely disappeared, replaced it entirely with these videos, okay. Let me tell you.
1: Okay.
0: So Brendo One, sister, you just sit here and listen. Okay?
1: Sure.
0: It's a guy that feeds his dogs. So he's got these really big dogs. They're massive. They're like mastiffs or something. Crazy type of looking
1: massive
0: dog.
1: Massive mastiffs.
0: Wow. You should say it. And he just, like, he puts a big plate in front of him, and then he just puts the food out in front of him. They just sit there. So well behaved. They're completely still, like a statue almost.
1: Okay.
0: And he describes what he's putting in. So have a listen. I'll play the first part for you.
2: Starting off with Mersey raw goat and goose mince. Moving on to a chicken breast, a kangaroo tail chunk also contains protein and vitamins, followed by a fat turkey neck. A duck head is a source of bone. Next, we move on to the organ.
0: A duck head. So he goes all this crazy food.
1: Okay.
0: Goes for ages. So we won't play all of that for you. It's a good 30 seconds worth of food.
1: So he goes through it all.
0: Yeah, and the dog's sitting there and he just slaps it all in the big, like it's like a big hot plate looking thing.
1: Okay.
0: Right? And then he just tells the dog that he can eat it. And then you just watch it eating it.
2: Yes.
1: Yeah, that's
0: and that's the noise that Bella doesn't like. But listen. And it's just, and you should see how quick these dogs smash it. Look, they're nearly done.
1: I can't listen to it.
0: They're done already.
1: I can't listen to it. Can I put my headphones back on?
0: It's good quality content.
1: Okay, that's all we're asking.
0: God. I can't stop watching them.
1: What reels can't you stop watching? Let's go to Beck. Hello, Beck.
3: Good morning, how are we?
1: Very well. What's a reel that you can't stop watching?
3: I like watching the cooking ones, the recipe ones, or like what you put in your kids' lunch boxes.
0: Yeah, I'm into that. That's cool.
1: Send that to me because I need to have more ideas for my lunch boxes for Gigi. I'm really just on repeat every single day.
0: And then do you film your child eating it? And it sounds like this.
2: Yes.
1: No! Stop playing it!
0: She has to take her headphones off, Beck, when I play it. She can't stand the sound. Have you ever seen these dog videos?
1: Oh, we're on Todd now.
0: Oh, we're on Todd. Todd. Hi, Todd.
4: Hey, how you going?
0: Good, mate. Have you seen the dog videos? Just a quick one.
4: Absolutely. Oh. I've seen them all, hey.
0: Mate, they're so good, huh?
1: How can you listen to it with them just spitting and chewing?
4: I love it as well. It tastes so good.
1: Oh,
0: yeah,
1: Todd.
0: And they're so big, the dogs, aren't they? They're like the muscliest dogs you'll ever see.
4: Yeah.
0: And the guy's a proper weirdo too. It's just, there's so many reasons to watch it. It's really good.
4: So good.
0: Mm.
1: Is that what you're obsessed with, that reel?
4: No.
1: Or you got another one? What is it, Todd?
4: No, that's a good reel. But my current algorithm is, you know, the big toenails that have got ingrown toenails.
1: Oh, come on.
0: Yeah, I know those ones. They're good.
4: Mine's the visual, not the sound. So I'm just looking at that for whatever reason. That's my algorithm at the moment.
0: Yeah. And you just watch, so you don't even listen to it. You just like watching them.
4: Oh, there's no sound. It's the visual. It's the visual.
1: We don't need to. Thank you, Todd. Thanks, Todd. Love your work. Appreciate it.
0: I like it. I like what you're into, Todd. And we don't yuck yums here, Bells. We have a saying. We do not yuck yums on this show. Now, Todd likes to watch someone pick a little toenail out of
1: You know I've got a foot phobia. You know this.
0: You've got phobias with everything. I can't
1: see. Sound phobia and
0: just
1: foot
0: so
1: phobia.
0: Everyone understands how difficult she is to work with. And she's one of my best friends, so I'm with her all the time. I can't eat cereal around her. I can't.
1: Because you eat like those dogs.
0: No, I don't eat like the dogs. No, it's if I scrape the plate. So I'll get a spoon and I'll get the last bit of cereal like this.
1: Don't do
0: it. And she hates this noise. You can't, like I'm doing it with a pen, so it doesn't sound exactly the same. But look.
1: Stop scraping.
0: She can't. She's like, and leaves the room. She has like a meltdown. Her head explodes.
1: Couldn't have been the worst thing for me to hear that dog sound and then talk about feet, which is my other hate.
2: Yes.
1: So gross. Stop it!
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17: Fine and sunny tops of 17 on the way today. Hello again, I'm Renee Criddle with your 7:30 news update. Drivers will receive additional road toll relief as part of today's state budget. The Minns government is preparing to hand down its last financial blueprint before next year's state election. The current weekly toll cap will be lowered by $10 to a cap of $50 a week from the 6th of July. Transport Minister John Graham says the measure will save drivers up to an additional $520 a year.
18: Particularly people who are commuting long distances or often in the car don't have access to public transport will benefit. This will be a small contribution to the family budget, but with high fuel costs, we know every little bit helps.
17: The first day of the public ICAC inquiry into some staff at the University of Wollongong has heard allegations of favouritism, recruitment irregularities and governance failures. Opening submissions have focused on claims senior officials allegedly influenced hiring processes to benefit associates. The inquiry is expected to hear evidence from current and former university figures over the coming weeks. The federal government and animal health officials are working through reports of sick birds after two migratory seabirds tested positive to a deadly strain of avian influenza. Dozens of sick or dead birds are being reported to authorities in WA following the detection of the H5N1 strain, but veterinarians say it's too soon to tell if it is a result of the disease. Keen whale watchers are being encouraged to make a difference by recording any of the majestic mammals they might notice in the ocean this weekend. It's the annual whale census on Sunday, today with a number of official watch set-up sites along the coastline, including Hill 60 in Port Kembla, Warden Head Lighthouse in Ulladulla and Bar Rock Lookout in Naruma. These Orca volunteers say it's one of the country's largest citizen science projects.
6: Anybody can go to any headland or any vantage point, sign up at Orca, which is at orca.org.au, and we'll send out all the information you need.
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17: Argentina has defeated Austria 2-0 at the FIFA World Cup, both goals from Lionel Messi. Graham Arnold's Iraq is currently up against France, then Norway plays Senegal and Jordan takes on Algeria this afternoon. And in the National Premier League, the Wollongong Wolves have congratulated former player Tate Russell, who's been signed to the Brisbane Roar on a 2-year deal.
7: Unlock the Volkswagen you've always wanted with exceptional end of financial year deals at Southern Classic Volkswagen.
17: Sunny tops of 17 on the way today, a possible late shower and 18 tomorrow, the chance of a thunderstorm and 17 for Wednesday. Right now in Shell Harbour, 11 degrees on I-98.
21: Christian Abella's Big Bad Birthday Wheel.
0: Happy birthday. Okay, it is $1,000 Tuesday and we've pulled up in the month of May this morning, which means we're going to head out to Albion Park with Teresa. Hello, Therese. How are you?
22: Hi, Christian Abella.
1: How are you? How's your Tuesday looking, Teresa?
22: Yeah, good. I've got the morning off.
1: Oh, so treat yourself.
0: Absolutely. It'd be a good morning to win $1,000 then, wouldn't it?
22: Oh, it sure would be.
1: All right, girlfriend. So when in May were you born?
22: 10th.
1: 10th of May. And where would you like to start? What are you vibing? What's your instincts telling you?
22: I'm going number 10.
0: Ooh, are 10 you going to start 10? On 10? Looking for 10. I like it.
22: Yeah.
1: Okay, here we go. You ready?
22: Yeah.
1: In 3, 2, 1.
22: Spin that wheel.
0: Oh, she gave you a double fister.
1: Yeah.
0: She only does that with the people she likes the most, Teresa.
1: I like you, Teresa.
22: Oh, that sounds good.
0: Yeah.
1: Love Albion Park too. All right, we're looking for 10. Looking for 10. She's spinning. She's spinning. Where does she stop?
0: Teresa.
1: No.
0: Sorry, we landed on 20.
22: No. Okay.
1: 20. Oh, see, good. I double fisted and double doubled fisted. Your number to 20.
0: That's the problem.
22: Oh, that's
0: you know,
22: okay.
0: If it was a single fist, it would have gone on 10. Yeah. And I personally blame Bella. Who do you blame?
22: Bella.
1: All good. No, I understand.
0: Thanks, Teresa.
1: See you, Teresa. You too. Bye.
0: All right, next, we are going to be talking about something we did yesterday.
1: Oh, this is huge. Huge, everybody.
0: It is massive. And you're going to get to experience it after 8 o'clock. We're going to fill you in on something that the people have just been begging for. But we were out doing some things yesterday and something popped up in our messages, our 98 messages, that we thought was a little off-putting.
1: It was interesting.
0: It was very interesting to see us doing that certain thing from that angle.
1: Yeah.
0: And then thinking about what other people might have filmed us doing before. I was like, oh.
1: Yeah, it's scary.
0: Yeah. It's on 98. You're with Christian and Bella.

0: Good morning and welcome to I-98. What an absolute banger. Yes. I haven't heard that for years.
1: 2004 that came out. I was Where's the love?
0: No, I think it was 2003, mate. Double check that.
1: Yes, okay, could you double check
0: that? Yeah, yeah. Speaking of bangers, though, we've all heard this song by now. It's a brand new track by Christian and Bella here at I-98. It's called Illawarra Take Me There.
1: It's an absolute bomb.
0: Wait for it.
1: Here we go. Let it roll.
0: Oh, they cut it off right in that bit, the awesome. Best bit. Oh, awesome. Cool. Thank you.
1: Good stuff, guys. Yes, so we have made that song with AI, and it's just, I mean, the ripple effect through the Illawarra has been magical.
0: I've gotten a lot of messages, and we've received hundreds here at I-98.
1: Yeah.
0: Maybe, possibly thousands. Maybe tens of thousands. Okay, I don't know. Would we throw that out there?
1: No.
0: A million?
1: No.
0: Have we received a million?
1: No, we haven't.
0: Of people asking for this song and where they can get this song.
1: Yes.
0: It will be made available. Is it available now?
1: Not yet, because we've got a world premiere.
0: We do.
1: That's happening after 8 o'clock, and it's to do with this beautiful, beautiful song. Let's play it again. Come on, here.
0: You know what? Should we play the whole thing?
1: No, we're playing the whole thing.
0: We'll play as much as we can because we love it.

0: Let it roll.
1: So there is a world premiere, like Bella was saying. After 8 o'clock, we're going to tell you all about it. But we were out filming some things yesterday. We were getting around the Illawarra.
0: For this song and for the world premiere.
1: Yeah. And we received a message, a video message from a listener. And we often don't see these messages that get sent through to I-98 because they obviously have to go through like our promotions department, and Jessica checks everything because she's our socials person as well. But she showed us a video that someone had filmed us while we were filming at Shell Harbour Marina. Tamara filmed it and sent it through, and it was from... Are you okay? Coffee McCoffee's over here. Oh, the Ebola virus has joined us, everybody. It's Christian and Ebola for
0: Why
1: breakfast.
0: Why do you always have to bring attention to it? I turn the mic off.
1: How can I not? You're coughing so loud. Like, what do you just want me to pretend that it's not
0: just
1: happening?
0: Just keep going.
1: Okay, sure. Anyway, Tamara sent through a video that was filmed at a distance, like a long way away, and she'd zoomed in on us while we were doing some stuff. Are we allowed to say what we were doing?
0: Yeah, we're doing a dance.
1: We were doing dance moves.
0: We're dancing.
1: On the marina. And there was a lot of people having lunch, and it probably got filmed a lot, to be fair. But Tamara sent it through to us and wrote, I-98 in the wild, laughy faces.
0: Yeah.
1: And it was funny. Thank you, Tamara. But we did start to feel a little weird.
0: Well, I think doing body rolls around the whole of the Illawarra yesterday. We went to every place you could think of. We did some KMs yesterday.
1: Oh, yeah, didn't we?
0: For the world premiere of this fantastic song.
1: And you'll get to see it after 8 o'clock.
0: Yeah.
1: But Tamara did see a little bit of it live yesterday.
0: Lucky Tamara, that's all I have to say.
1: Yeah, same, I agree.
0: Lucky Tamara.
1: But it did get us thinking, like, how many times have people filmed us doing stupid stuff and we don't even know about it?
0: Well, you know how many times I have a wedgie that I secretly try and pull out?
1: Yeah.
0: And imagine if that's on Snapchat somewhere.
1: I guarantee you someone's filmed you with your big granny panties coming out the top of your shirt. You know how that happens sometimes. And they're always baggy.
0: My granny panties?
1: Yeah. Like, do you need new ones?
0: No.
1: Because you know what it looks like? You know, like, remember Coolio used to wear his, in the 90s, there was a rapper kid, it's called Coolio. And he used to wear his jeans really low and have the baggiest boxer shorts poking out the top. That's what Bella's undies look like.
0: No, they don't.
1: Yeah, they do. If you're ever on a plane... And they're like, quick, everyone's got to jump off. And there's not enough parachutes. Say to Bells, can I borrow your undies? And then you just jump out. It'll just catch the air. And you can go all the way to the ground. Safely, mind you. Safely. They're huge.
0: You're welcome. If I saved your life. After 8 o'clock, we're doing the world premiere of Illawarra. Take me there. You don't want to miss it.
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4: Congestion for the M1 northbound up through Dapto as you head towards the Kanahooka Road on-ramp. Through Kanahooka, we had a reported crash for Robert Street just near Jones Street this morning. No major delays around the area, though. Looking bunched up through North Wollongong on Princes Highway at Memorial Drive off ramps each direction, and we're slowing southbound now down Bulleye Pass. 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We're in for a mostly sunny day, highs of 17. I'm Brittany Gorrell. That's the latest on Feel Good I-98.
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10: Listening in the house all day. Yeah.

0: Good morning and welcome to I-98. You are with Christian and Bella for breakfast. After 8 o'clock, we're going to be dropping a world premiere on you. And you, I tell you, it's great stuff. We just had a quick look at it. It's very exciting stuff.
1: Very exciting. And it's the people don't give enough kudos to music videos anymore, do they?
0: No. Or how hard they are to film and how long they take. Yeah. How much extra hours it takes out of your day.
1: Absolutely.
0: It's quite a lot.
1: Listen, maybe we can do a half day on Friday because the Socceroos are taking on Paraguay, 12 p.m. kickoff.
0: Doesn't this just, this should be our anthem. I'm going to put it out there.
1: Yeah,
0: it really should.
1: It's really good.
0: I know you argue for the Veronicas untouched, which is good.
1: It is good.
0: It is good, but you better run, you better take cover. When you hear the crowd singing that in the World Cup at the moment, it's so good.
1: It gives you goosebumps.
0: Oh.
1: Now, hopefully they'll be singing that at any venue across the Illawarra where you'll be watching this game, if you can get half a day of work off. This is what everyone's starting to talk about. I don't know in your friend group, but a lot of my friends are like...
0: My friends have all taken the day off already.
1: The whole day or
0: yeah,
1: half a day?
0: Well, I think they're going from like just before lunch because it starts at midday. So
1: yes.
0: I think you'd probably be okay most places if you turn up at like 11, but that it will everywhere will get packed.
1: It's packed.
0: On Friday.
1: It's going to be huge. So the argument is do bosses give the half a day off because they know there's going to be a lot of sickies happening that day.
0: And what's the point of going from 9 until 11, you know what I mean, to work and then going to watch the game and coming back after? No, half day.
1: But you could come back after because it's only 12 till 2, so you just have an extended lunch break and then you come back and finish your job.
0: So you're arguing for a half day where you come back after going to the pub and watching Australia play?
1: No, I'm saying if there's bosses out there, they're like... No, everyone must stay at work. It comes once every 4 years.
0: Oh, leave it. Let them go.
1: And maybe if you can reach a compromise where you're like, okay, we'll just come back and finish your work after. Or do all your work.
0: After we beat Paraguay, hopefully, knock on wood, and everyone's just 9 beers deep just singing this. And then you want them to come back and do your taxes?
1: Or work,
0: just give them the rest of the day
1: off. Work in the workshop?
0: Yeah, no.
1: Put your frames up?
0: No.
1: I don't know where we sit.
0: Come in on Monday after getting everyone back on the work site and the house will be upside down.
1: It will.
0: They'd be like, well, look, we didn't really know what we were doing when we were putting the frame up.
1: But the Socceroos
0: are
1: through. Do you know, all we need is a draw and a win and we're through the next round.
0: Well, we don't even particularly need a draw. They're saying we worst case, we'll still go through regardless.
1: Yeah.
0: Because of our goal difference.
1: Listen to Paul Wade, though. He's a former Socceroo captain. A former Socceroo captain. And he said this about taking a day off.
2: No, I own a small business, so we have enough holidays.
0: No.
1: So he doesn't want the rest of the workers
0: Paul
1: to
0: Paul Wade?
1: He's a former Socceroo captain.
0: Go away. Have we not faced enough from this government with all the taxes and everything? You get a tax, you go to the toilet, you get a tax.
1: I know.
0: You walk upstairs, they're like, oh, that's the up the stairs tax. Give us half the day off.
1: Using the chair, that's a sit down tax.
0: God, can't sit down for free. Well, what are you?
1: Place.
0: Sit down for free in Australia? Kidding yourself.
1: I've got an idea.
0: That's $14.
1: What do you think if there's some like real hard bosses that won't let their employees off work when they should? It's un-Australian if you make them work. We create the Christian and Bella doctor certificate.
0: Good idea.
1: Leave it with us.
0: Yeah, we'll bring that back
1: tomorrow.
0: We'll
1: mock it up.
0: We'll think about how to do it. And we'll go through our legal department and see what we can actually do and then not listen to anything they said and just do what we want anyway.
1: So you can present to the boss and go, I'm so sorry, I was sick that day. And then on Monday, here's the Christian and Bella doctor certificate.
0: Christian and Bella said we could have the day off.
1: And then on the top, it'll just be caps lock, Times New Roman, 74 font.
0: Yep.
1: Australia.
0: That's all it'll say. And then it'll have, this sick leave is certified by Christian and Bella on 98 FM.
1: Exclamation mark.
0: Yeah. And then we'll go have 19 beers. Drink responsibly.
1: Aussie, Aussie, Aussie.
0: You know what? I'll give it to you. Oi, oi, oi.
1: Yes. Good on you.
0: Are we off on Friday? Will our sick leave, our medical certificate work for us?
1: We'll go through the T's and C's. We'll get back to you tomorrow. All
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12: Fine and sunny tops of 17 on the way today. Hello again, I'm Renee Criddle with your 8 o'clock news update. The state opposition leader says she's alert but not alarmed by the rise of One Nation in New South Wales. The latest demo survey shows the minor party is now the state's second most popular political force behind Labor, while the coalition lost 3 percentage points to slip into third place. Cost of living is the biggest issue affecting voters. Liberal leader Kelly Sloan has told Today there's still 9 months until the election.
13: This is a Labor government that sent our economy backwards in New South Wales. We've gone from top performing state in the country to the bottom in 3 short years under Labor. So I'll be out there prosecuting a message of strong economic management from the New South Wales coalition.
12: A man's been charged with mid-range drink driving and speeding at Batemans Bay after allegedly being nabbed at more than 160 k's an hour on the far south coast. The incident included a police pursuit where the alleged offender led officers on a chase down at Braidwood. The 44-year-old driver striking a wombat in the process, which damaged the car. He was arrested and later allegedly returned a positive reading for alcohol and drugs. Shell Harbour Council has adopted a plan that will see almost $108 million spent on key infrastructure and community projects. The delivery program and operation plan for 2026-27 supports initiatives like the Tripoli Way extension, Yellow Rock Road stage, the Shell Harbour Boathouse and Shell Cove Sports Field. The plans are on Council's website, with community members encouraged to provide feedback to help shape the final plans. Three of Wollongong's leading MND researchers are stepping into the spotlight today for a good cause. The trio from the University of Wollongong's Yerbury Lab will take on the Big Freeze Ice Bucket Challenge to raise funds and awareness. It comes as national attention on the disease grows, following the recent diagnosis of NRL legend Jai Arrow and the passing of Fighter MND co-founder Neil Danaher. And famed US music industry executive and record producer Clive Davis has died at the age of 94. He signed many of the defining musicians of the 20th century, including Bruce Springsteen, Janis Joplin and Whitney Houston.
3: 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Just off 5 Islands Road, Unanderra.
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12: In the NRL, Dragon centre Moses Suli is under another injury cloud after being sent for scans on his hip and back. It comes after he was ruled out minutes before the Red V's lost to the Knights. And Lionel Messi has scored his 18th World Cup goal, making him the most prolific scorer in tournament history. On field now, France and Iraq.
3: Unlock the Volkswagen you've always wanted with exceptional end of financial year deals at Southern Classic Volkswagen.
12: Sunny tops of 17 today, a possible late shower and 18 tomorrow, the chance of a thunderstorm and 17 for Wednesday. Right now in Unanderra, 11 degrees on I-98.
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0: All right, it's finally arrived. We've been talking about it all morning. It is time to talk about our world premiere.
1: Yes. Now, this song has just taken Illawarra by the scruff of the neck.
0: It's taken it by bloody storm, to be honest.
1: It really
0: is
1: has.
0: What it has. It's just blown it right off the mountain here.
1: Here we go. Illawarra,
0: now, the amount of messages we've gotten collectively between, like, Bella personally, me personally, and the station, we're talking maybe a million messages, potentially. I don't know. I didn't count them. But I got at least 9.
1: It is fantastic that everyone has just adopted this song. Yeah. It's the song of the Illawarra.
0: We're joking. People are talking about it. People are singing it. We were walking past someone and they didn't even realise we were walking past.
1: No.
0: And they were humming it yesterday.
1: Yes.
0: When we were walking around.
1: It's just so catchy. It's such an earworm. Around my house, I can hear one, like my baby daddy slash partner, so fiance, or my daughter at any time going, Illawarra.
0: So if you missed it, last Friday we released this. So we got AI to make a song about the Illawarra, and that was on the back of the... It's still so good. Mm-hmm. And that is completely AI generated, that song.
1: Yes. Here we go.
0: Let it roll.
1: Now, what we've done, Illawarra, is we've gone back to the early 2000s to create a music video clip.
0: Yeah, we did.
1: Because no one does. I mean, it's a lost art music video, isn't it?
0: You know what? Absolutely it is. Remember you used to watch them on TV hits and stuff on a Saturday
1: rage.
0: Morning? We thought, let's go back to the rage days.
1: Yes.
0: And let's film a film clip, a video clip for this song, which people keep asking us, when is it going to be available? It is available right now from today. You can get it wherever you get your podcast from. That's where we're going to load it up first.
1: Yes.
0: So it's on the Christian and Bella podcast. Search that on Apple Music or Spotify, wherever you get your podcast. And it will be there just sitting there waiting for you to play it. So you can chuck it on your Spotify and just play it over and over again.
1: But if you want to jump on our socials, the world premiere music video of Illawarra Take Me There is live. You can see us travel the whole... I think we went to every suburb in the Illawarra.
0: Well, we definitely went to everyone that was mentioned in the song.
1: It was a big
0: and
1: day.
0: And so we went from Berry, everywhere in between, all the way to Seacliffbridge.
1: Yeah.
0: Now, did it take us 12 hours to film? Yes. Is part of it dark and had to be brightened up by Jessica, who did all the video?
1: Yes.
0: Yes.
1: At 5:30, when we were still out in the wind filming, did we go, God, I hope people watch this.
0: Did we regret it? Yes.
1: No, we did not. Jump on our socials, watch it, and just right now, put your radio up, windows down, Illawarra, and get around your song. Illawarra, Take Me There.
0: On 98.

0: It is Christian and Bella for breakfast. What a banger. And like we were just saying, it has just been loaded up live to all of our socials on 98FM. And for those who have been messaging, which has been tons and tons of people, it is now available to listen to wherever you get your podcast. So Spotify, Apple Music, you can jump on there and it is under the Christian and Bella podcast.
1: There you go. World premiere music video. Illawarra, take me there. All right, let's change pace now and get a bit undressed with some samba.
0: Oh, look at you. You sound like bloody Molly Meldrum. Where's your hat, Molly?
1: Do I look like it?
0: Yeah, a little bit.
1: Oh, my God.
0: A little bit. Well, back into the normal programming, which is always a bit of a letdown after playing that song.
1: No, this is still a good song that everyone
0: should
1: listen to.
0: Yeah, but it's not Illawarra, take me there.
1: Okay, still listen, please. You had

0: Good morning and welcome to I-98. It's Christian and Bella for breakfast. 8:15. And remember, Friday we are hitting our first school for Christian and Bella's school takeover, all thanks to Industrial Distributors.
1: Yes, we're going to Hayes Park Public School. They're very excited. A lot of the kids are getting ready now.
0: Mate, we're excited. We're getting ready. I've been working on my power drive. Just so when I get in Kings again, I can just hold Kings for the entire show.
1: For handball?
0: Yeah. I was mad at handball.
1: Were you?
0: Yeah. Yeah, yeah. See, you're too lanky.
1: I'm too tall, yeah.
0: You can't be that good at handball when you're that tall.
1: No, I never was. No. I was always a dunce, as they say.
0: That's what they call you at work too, weirdly.
1: Yeah, and I'm not even playing handball.
0: No. Next, though, we are going to be talking about primary school and something that Bella's been doing, which is overcommitting. Surprise, surprise.
1: Well, am I? I don't know.
0: Yeah, yeah. Told me about this morning. No, thanks.
1: Okay. But if you want to nominate your school for a Christian and Bella school takeover, remember we bring the whole show live to you. $1,000 your school could receive as well. Jump on our website, i98fm.com.au. But we'll go to, Gigi's primary school next.
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2: A good run moving out of Cataract this morning. Northbound up the M1 towards Heathcote is just a little over 20 minutes. If you're travelling westbound along Picton Road, getting into Wilton from this point too, just about 20 minutes as well. The M1 around Dapto getting quite heavy now northbound, and expect delays in Kembla Grange, Princess Highway northbound towards West Dapto Road. Enjoy great deals on a range of new and demonstrator models at Hyundai EFS, like the i30 sedan from $29,990 drive away. 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A mostly sunny day, just a high of 17. I'm Brittany Gorrell. That's the latest on Feel Good I-98.
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0: Good morning and welcome to i98. You are with Christian and Bella for breakfast. We have tops of 17 degrees today, so staying cool. But the sun is out and it is shining. The city sings.
1: Well, we were around the whole of the Illawarra yesterday. If you want to check out Illawarra, Take Me There, we did our world premiere of our music video.
0: Which, you know what, underrated how hard they are to film.
1: Very hard. I understand how J-Lo and Ja Rule and all those people felt.
0: Why would you pick Ja Rule?
1: I don't know. It was a long day yesterday.
0: It was such a long day. We're both mentally dead. Like, we have no idea. The boss came in to talk to us before, the big boss, came storming in, and we were chatting to him, and I didn't hear one word he said.
1: I know.
0: And I could tell you weren't paying any attention either. I looked at and Bell's eyes were like fully glazed over. Mine, I think, closed at one point.
1: I think they did. But if you want to check out the glorious music video to this amazing song, Illawarra, Take Me There. And then come on.
0: Banger.
1: Then go
0: banger.
1: Have a look. And you see all the suburbs we pop up and you can be like, that's my neighbourhood.
0: Okay, but we're going to talk over commitment right now, because this is something that I don't actually think there's a problem with doing this at all. I just want to remind you, at the start of your daughter going to school, so, and you're more than able to change your mind. No problems with that. But when your daughter started school, you said on this show several times you were going to essentially be an absentee parent when it came to her schooling. You had no interest in getting involved in any, like, you didn't want to be friends. You didn't want to be friends with, like, her friends' parents. You were like, nah, not going to their houses. That's not doing that. Not going to be in the, whatever the PNF's called now.
1: PNC.
0: Not going to do that. Not going to have any involvement in, like, concerts. Nah.
1: No, just I would say
0: off,
1: I would watch.
0: Up,
1: yeah, yeah.
0: And
1: I don't,
0: off we go.
1: I didn't want to be dragged into the school community because I was like, there's just not enough time in the day.
0: There's really not. There's really not, especially when you're filming bloody film clips all day.
1: Yeah.
0: But since you made that statement, we've seen you go. You had to leave work early once because you had to go and help them make their Easter bonnets. And we were like, what the hell is going on here? You were like, oh, I've just got to glue the little chickens on the hat.
1: I do,
0: for all
1: the kids.
0: That's fine. That's cool.
1: That was fun.
0: What was the other one you got involved in recently? You're leaving today, actually. You have to go see the Principal Award, which is fine. That's great.
1: That's nice. Principal Award. Shout out, Gigi. Yeah, well done.
0: Yeah. And what's the Principal Award for, by the way?
1: Being a safe, respectful learner. She's got on all these point systems and something.
0: Good on her.
1: She's worked her
0: Yeah,
1: way
0: good.
1: Up
0: safe and responsible, the opposite of a mother. And the new thing that you're doing, and you just told me this morning, and I thought,
1: this is how it started.
0: You are driving me insane.
1: What are we doing Friday night? Because obviously we're watching the soccer at the frat together. Do we just like roll in with all the kids and we just chill out all day?
0: Yeah,
1: and
0: just have some dinner down at the frat because the frat's where it's at.
1: And I said, oh, no, I can't. I've made a commitment.
0: And then I said, what type of commitment?
1: Bella, we'll be in a school hall on a Friday night at 6:30 p.m. playing the PNC trivia. And I actually think I have to present something. I'm not even part of PNC. And I've just gotten so sucked into this wonderful school. And now I'm one of them.
0: Wonderful school. They're all wonderful, the schools. They're all wonderful. And the PNC's fine. And we're not having a go on any of that stuff.
1: No, we're not.
0: But you said you were not going to be involved. And now I think it's starting to affect your life. It's starting to affect your relationships. And you're starting to slip at work.
1: Oh, God.
0: That's what Jessica said.
1: No.
0: And the big boss came in and said, bloody leaving early again to do some extracurricular school activities, which she said she wasn't going to be doing.
1: Yeah, I know. I don't know what's happened.
0: None of that was actually said.
1: You know what happens? I'll tell you what happened. You glue one little chicken on a little plastic hat and then you're in.
0: You know what? I've always said little fake chickens are a gateway drug to further commitment. And I've always said that about everything.
1: And now I've overcommitted.
0: Yeah, glue a chicken and before you know it, you're living in the street.
1: Now I'm walking to school and I'm like, hi, Sandra, how are you going? I know the office ladies.
0: Like, oh, that's what she said to me on the weekend. So I met a future office lady of my son's school.
1: Yeah.
0: Right? And then Bells was like, oh, I hang out with the office ladies all the time. Oh. And then even the office lady looked at you and went, why?
1: Well, they get a bad rap. These ones are friendly.
0: So was she.
1: Yeah.
0: But even she was like, why would you hang out in the office?
1: Oh, just have a chat, you know, talk about, you know, what are we wearing in trivia? It's themed.
0: See,
1: we're the Italian.
0: Glue We're one Italian. Chicken, guys. This is what I say. Gateway drug. Gluing a chicken is a gateway drug.
1: I'll be dressed as a big pizza in a school hall at 6:30 on a Friday night.
0: This is one of my best friends in the whole world. I don't know how I hang out with you.
1: It's themed. It's country themed. We got Italy. I'm going to be a pizza. So sue me.
0: Hang on. Did you double check? Because you're also known for getting invitations wrong.
1: Yeah.
0: Country theme is in, you come in like addressed in country or dressed as a country. Because if it's meant to be like Wild West.
1: Good point.
0: And you turn
1: good
0: up
1: point.
0: As a pizza.
1: Good.
0: I wish I didn't say that. And now point. You turned up as a pizza and everyone's dressed as a cowboy.
1: That is a very
0: Damn
1: good
0: it,
1: point.
0: Why did I help you? That would have been awesome.
1: Oh, wow. Yeah. I have to. I've ordered a bloody pizza costume for Timu.
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12: A fine and sunny winter's day as we head for tops of 17 degrees. Hello again, I'm Renee Criddle with your 8:30 news update. About 200,000 drivers are expected to benefit from toll relief announced in today's budget. From July 6, the toll cap will drop by $10 to $50 a week for 12 months. Those making full benefit of the scheme will save an additional $520. Admin fees that cost drivers $60 million last year will also be scrapped. A funding boost is set to help support the thousands of seafarers who visit Port Kembla each year. Mission to Seafarers Port Kembla will share in the latest round of the Seafarer Welfare Fund, which has delivered more than $1.5 million to welfare services across New South Wales. The funding helps provide practical support for crews arriving in port, including transport, internet access, accommodation and wellbeing services. As whale migration continues, Illawarra locals are being asked to lend a hand to assist researchers. The annual whale census is this Sunday, with volunteers urged to grab their binoculars and help count our largest majestic mammals swimming along the coast. Orca volunteer Ty Peters says it provides a good snapshot of the whale population, which appears to be increasing.
13: Last year the estimate went from 40,000 up to 50,000. This year we're introducing two different counts, an abundance count, which will take place at each of those 24 sites between 10 and 2, so that way we don't double count anything.
12: Local vantage points include Hill 60 in Port Kembla and Warden Head Lighthouse in Ulladulla. And a study has found fears about climate change and global warming are leading to fewer young Australians wanting children. The Institute of Family Studies has polled 10,000 Australians aged between 19 and 24.
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12: Latrell Mitchell's rescue mission for New South Wales is over. There were hopes that the Rabbitohs centre could be parachuted into the Origin squad for the Game 3 decider, but a torn calf means he'll be sidelined for the next 2 weeks. And Lionel Messi has added another accomplishment to his glistening football CV. Now the greatest goal scorer in FIFA World Cup history. On the field now, it's halftime between France and Iraq.
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12: Mostly sunny, tops of 17 on the way today, a possible late shower and 18 tomorrow, the chance of a thunderstorm and 17 for Wednesday. Right now in Fairy Meadow, it's 11 degrees on I-98.

0: 98 with Christian and Bella for breakfast. Good morning and welcome to Tuesday. Very soon we're going to catch up with Nathan. He's going to take you through the rest of your workday. So we'll find out what's going on in his show. But before we do that, it's time for a little trending.
1: Trending now.
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4: Ladies and gentlemen, today is a special day. And mark it in your calendars because we need to remember this day, the 23rd of June, for the rest of time. 2 years ago today, Ray Gunn rocked up on the stage at the Olympics in Paris.
0: You know, I'm not even going to lie. It's the only time in my life I haven't cheered for Australia. I just thought, get her off.
4: She did the break dancing.
0: Get her off.
4: I mean, remember the kangaroo bit?
0: It was funny when it happened.
4: No, it was confusing when it happened.
0: Yeah.
4: Because I was on the text to you. Wasn't I texting you? And I was
0: quick,
4: put the TV on.
0: Yeah.
4: I don't know what's happening, but there's an Australian breakdance.
0: It was so off-putting. No one knew what to do.
4: Yeah.
0: You wanted to cheer because she was in green and gold.
4: Australia.
0: But then you saw how poorly she was doing and what she was doing. You're like, is this meant to be a joke?
4: Yes.
0: I don't know. And then the subsequent time between now and then, the last 2 years, she's been nothing but annoying, to be honest.
4: Well, what has she done? I don't know what she's done.
0: Well, she was going on about how it was all a planned thing and that's a special dance. And then she did like a cameo stuff. She's just been generally kind of annoying, remember?
4: Yeah.
0: And she was like trolling a little bit almost.
4: Oh. Was she?
0: Have you forgotten everything that's happened over the last 2 years?
4: Yeah.
0: I know we had a big day yesterday, but you can't have forgotten 2 years of your life.
4: Actually, that's what's trending as well, guys. Our music video clip is up on our socials to the song Illawarra, Take Me There.
0: If you missed it, sounds a little something like that. Oh, what a banger.
4: So good. So see us go, and this is why the show probably sounds terrible today.
0: Well, I wouldn't say it sounds terrible. We're just very tired.
4: We have no idea what we've been saying. But because we went to every suburb across the Illawarra, and it's hectic.
0: Yeah, it is a lot further than you originally think. We started at like 9 and thought, oh, we'll be done in like 2 hours.
4: Yeah.
0: We were still going at 6:30.
4: It was dark. So please, just give it a like for the effort.
0: Mate, if this gets 15 likes, I'm going to lose mind.
4: We're going to jump off Secret Bridge.
0: We're going to lose our mind.
4: Please like it.
0: Oh, God.
4: And view it.
0: And that is what's trending.
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5: Slow stretches northbound for the M1 Dapto towards Fig Tree, while in Fig Tree, Princes Highway is slow moving northbound passing Gibson's Road, heading up towards West Wollongong at the Crown Street Merge. Expect congestion around Balambi and Corrimal up and down Memorial Drive, Bulleye Pass, a little patchy southbound. It's Travel Tuesday, which means one day of exclusive online deals at Flight Centre. 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In for a mostly sunny one, high of 17. I'm Brittany Gorrell. That's the latest on Feel Good I-98.
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0: Good morning and welcome to I-98. You are with Christian and Bella for breakfast, and I tell you, you really forget how good that song is, don't you? Haven't heard it for a little while.
1: It's such a nice song to listen to.
0: Vince Joy, what a banger.
1: On the way to work.
0: Nath is coming up for work days after 9 o'clock, but he joins us this morning. Do you remember when that came out?
2: Great song.
0: Oh.
2: It was still charting in the ARIA charts for Australian music till like recently. It was still like top.
1: Really?
2: Yeah, it's one of the most streamed Aussie songs ever.
0: It is such a good song. Speaking of good songs, though, after 9, mate,
1: what
0: get this.
2: I'll tell you what.
0: Get this up, y'all.
1: What is that?
0: Nothing better than a sexy saxophone on a Tuesday, you know?
1: Come on, let's just sit in it for a little bit.
0: Oh,
1: that feels good.
0: Nath is going to play that in full after 9
2: it's
0: o'clock.
2: It's so funny. Yes. This is all you guys have been doing on my drive-in and then listening in the radio station here. It's
0: what,
2: just playing, all these songs and then just sing along to them, air-humping them.
0: That's all we do, to be fair. That's we get paid and we just come in and we just throw a song up and just have
1: just
0: a dance.
2: Living the dream.
0: Yeah.
1: We could have been so good together.
0: Oh, what else is going on, Nate?
2: Oh, well, I watched your Ilora Take Me There video.
1: Speaking of air-humping and songs, we need to sing along to play it right now.
0: Absolutely banger.
1: Come on.
0: Woo! You've got quite a strong air-hump, Nate.
1: What about me?
0: Yeah, you do more of a body roll. That was a bit weird, that one, to be honest. Although you're not used to doing that action, are you? I think.
1: Well, I'll leave that to the imagination.
2: I will ask you about this, though. Christian, you guys were out recording the video all day yesterday, right?
0: Yeah.
1: You mean, excuse me, not just the video, it's the world premiere music video.
2: It's the world
1: premiere Illawarra Take Me There, which you can see on the socials right now.
2: World premiere music video of Illawarra Take Me There. Has Christian actually learned the dance after all that, or still got no idea?
0: Every single time we got somewhere, I had to learn it again. And because we were driving, like, the Illawarra is massive. You don't actually realise how big it is. So we would drive somewhere, do the dance, and I'd get it, right? And I did actually get quite good at it at one point. And then we'd get in the car again and drive for like an hour and then I'd forget again.
1: Yeah.
0: And I'd get out and be like, hang on, what do I do after the clicky bit?
2: Well, you had a coffee in Austin, me, and then you had a berry donut in the donut van.
0: And we went everywhere
2: in
0: between.
2: It's like an hour and a half drive.
0: It was so long. And like when you go to different suburbs, so you drive 40 minutes that way and get out, and then you drive 40 minutes the other way. And it was, it's massive.
1: We covered every suburb in that song. And when it was about 5 p.m. and we were at the Seacliff Bridge, I thought, we'll never get home.
0: Yeah.
1: It's now, such a long...
0: Did we have fun? Yes.
1: Yeah,
0: did we get tired? Yes.
1: Yeah.
0: At the end, did we start yelling at the boss because he made us go all the way to Berry and technically it's not even in the Illawarra, but we were like, you just want a donut and we know you did. Did we get angry at him about it? Yes.
2: It's in the song though.
0: Yeah,
2: so
0: it is
2: had
0: also...
2: To. Had to.
0: You sound like him. Anyway, and then did we regret it? No.
1: No.
0: A little bit, yes.
1: We'll only regret it if it doesn't get likes and views, but it's already popping up.
2: What are you on at the moment? I did have a like and a comment, actually,
0: likes,
2: by the way, so you're welcome.
1: Did you? Let's have a look.
2: 400,000.
0: I made that up.
1: Hang on.
0: I haven't seen
1: Stand
0: it.
1: Stand by. Now, remember, we filmed for 12.

0: hours yesterday. 12 hours.
1: Let it roll.
0: We're on 2,232 views, guys.
1: That's not bad. It's not quite worth the 12 hours that we worked after.
2: Yet. Just under an hour is pretty good, though. Everyone's driving, taking kids to school and going to work and stuff. So they haven't actually sat down and done their doom scrolling just yet.
0: Correct.
1: And we have been getting a lot of requests for the songs. You would know during the day. You get plenty of calls about the song.
2: Yeah,
1: so,
2: all the time.
1: Mm. You know,
2: it is coming up. I will put it in my show after 9 o'clock as well. So
0: yes,
2: I'll play it
0: will.
2: In full again. Ready to get you through your work day.
0: And you can jump on our podcast, Christian and Bella, on 98, so you can hear the song in full.
2: And I was hearing you actually, just before I go, I was hearing you guys talk about the potential half day for a lot of people this Friday for the Socceroos.
0: Yeah.
2: Here's another sort of boost to get you to ask your boss to have a half day.
0: Okay.
2: Come down to the frat. I'll be down there broadcasting live.
0: Mm-hmm. Oh, my God.
2: Show. From the frat, very big Socceroos special because we're winning against Paraguay.
1: Oh, absolutely. Yeah,
2: yeah. And the atmosphere's buzzing at the frat, as always, as every other venue in the Illawarra too.
0: Yes.
2: So, yeah, I'll be there between 11 till 2.
1: Like I said, Nath is a very strong air humper. So when we win, you want to see him hardcore air humping down at the frat.
2: Ready to go. Okay.
1: Get yourself 100%. A gnocchi quattro formaggio when you're down there as well.
0: Spaghetti marinara. It's beautiful.
2: When Aaron Kunda scores a hat-trick.
0: That's right.
1: Yeah, just air humping. I really was annoying yesterday when I had to keep learning the dance. Now you brought it up.
0: He kept missing
2: too. Go again.
0: No, look at the start bit, right? So it goes straight into Illawarra. Every time. It was no surprise. And you have to put your fist up straight away.
1: Fist
0: every
1: to the
0: single
1: sky.
0: Time,
1: big fisting.
0: Missed it. I'm like,
1: what are you laughing at?
2: Do you know the song?
1: What do you mean?
2: I was listening to it all weekend. I thought you would have been too.
1: Oh, no. I knew we were going to listen to it nonstop on Monday,
2: That's
1: so I just
2: enough.
1: Didn't listen to it at all.
0: Okay. Well, jump on our socials.
1: Should.
0: Have a look at our film clip. Nath, have a great show. But everyone else in the Illawarra, take me there. Bye.
2: Take you where?
1: I don't know. What a terrible way to wrap up the show. We're inside. We're dead, Nath. We're very tired.
0: I was just trying to link it to the song.
1: See ya.
0: It's called Illawarra, Take Me There.
2: Yeah, no, we got it.
0: Just watch me air hump.
2: See ya.
1: Oh, no, that's more of a, what's that, a swivel? That's more of a hump.
2: That's it.
1: Now you're getting it.
2: That's
1: although
2: it.
1: Still, not a natural look for you. And it shouldn't be, but it could be.
0: Bye.
1: See ya. Oh, damn it. See, I told you we were fully, mentally, we're not here. That was meant to be gone.
0: For the 40th time. Bye.
1: See ya.
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13: I-98 Traffic.
14: In Thirroul, traffic is slowing southbound along Lawrence Hargrave Drive over the rail line towards Phillips Street. Southbound is down Bulleye Pass, looking okay. Bit of activity here. Up and down Memorial Drive through Corrimal and Bulambi, expect congestion. For the M1, we are under speed northbound through Dapto as per usual, up towards Kanahooka Road on ramp, and a slow stretch to north in Unanderra. Want that big deal feeling? You can this Prime Day with big savings on beauty, fitness, fashion and more. You'll feel like a big deal. Don't miss Prime Day, July 7 to 13. Mostly sunny one, we're in four with a high of 17. I'm Brittany Gorrell. 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
15: Fine and sunny as we head for tops of 17 degrees. Good morning, I'm Renee Criddle with your 9 o'clock news update. A new opinion poll shows One Nation is now the second most popular political party in New South Wales. The minor party will contest next year's state election with its focus on rural and regional areas. The demo survey puts One Nation in second place behind Labor, while the coalition is stuck in third. Former One Nation advisor David Oldfield says the party has unprecedented momentum.
16: If you put it as it is now, the Liberals would have to be saying there isn't a seat we can win. So they're going into an election knowing all they're doing is trying to hold and not holding all of them, knowing they cannot win a single solitary seat.
15: National Cabinet has agreed to the federal government's plan to extend the lower fuel excise by another month. Currently, Illawarra motorists are paying 32 cents less for each litre of petrol and diesel. The government will continue the reduction after July 1st, but it will only be worth 16 cents a litre. Treasurer Jim Chalmers has told Parliament that continued support is necessary.
17: This is more temporary and tapered support that will help take the sting out of petrol prices and help more Australians with the cost of living.
15: A man's being charged at Batemans Bay after allegedly testing positive for alcohol and drugs while leading police on a pursuit which involved him hitting a wombat. Police say the man was spotted doing 160 k's in a 100 zone at Braidwood and refused to stop when they tried to pull him over. The 44-year-old man allegedly returned a positive test for cocaine and's being charged with a number of offences. The United Kingdom will soon welcome its seventh leader in just over a decade. Prime Minister Sir Keir Starmer has announced his resignation as Labor leader. And five Australians and one New Zealander who were on board a cruise ship at the centre of a hantavirus outbreak have been released from quarantine.
12: Poolshop.com.au, just off Five Islands Road, Unanderra.
13: I-98 Sport.
15: At the FIFA World Cup this morning, severe storms have hit Philadelphia Stadium, delaying the match between France and Iraq. In the National Premier League, the Wollongong Wolves have congratulated former player Tate Russell, who's been signed to Brisbane Roar FC on a two-year deal. And former Wimbledon champion Marketa Vondrazova has been hit with a four-year anti-doping ban after refusing a test outside her home in December.
12: Unlock the Volkswagen you've always wanted with exceptional end-of-financial year deals at Southern Classic Volkswagen.
15: Sunny tops of 17 on the way today, a possible late shower and 18 tomorrow, the chance of a thunderstorm and 17 for Wednesday. Right now in East Corrimal, it's 12 degrees on I-98.
13: I feel good, y'all. Making the Illawarra feel good.
2: Just a mere 12 degrees in East Corrimal at the moment. A fresh one to start your Tuesday morning. Hello, you got Nate here at I-98. I promised you George Michael. He's getting the saxophone out inside the next 15. Miles Smith and Ja Rule in there as well. Plus, if you missed it, I made a little bit of a big announcement just before with Christian and Bella for breakfast that I'll update you on as well coming up inside the next 20 minutes. So just sit back, relax, get settled into your workday and turn up some Ed Sheeran a little more.

0: The man knows how to use a saxophone. It's George Michael right here at I-98 with an 84 throwback this morning to get you settled in to a feel-good Tuesday as well. A very sunny one out there, but nice and fresh. Looking at tops of just 16 degrees today right across the Illawarra. Hey, don't forget this Friday, the Socceroos are in action against Paraguay. And come down to the frat where it's at. You can catch me broadcasting live from the frat ahead of the big game. Yep, between 11 till 2. I'll be down there decked out in all the Socceroos gear that I own and ready to celebrate with everybody in the Illawarra. So if you get a half day, do it. Alex Warren's Fever Dream coming up next and pressing play on a sing-along from Kelly Clarkson. Let's go!
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1: Go! 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

A bit of Kelly Clarkson this morning. Ariana Grande's 8th studio album is on the way in July, and she's currently on her big Eternal Sunshine World Tour, where she just casually dropped the whole set list for the new album alongside J-Lo in the crowd. Here she is now.

0: Christina. 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The latest from Bebe Rexha out of her latest album, Dirty Blondes, coming up inside the next 15 minutes. Nothing but high energy, that whole album. And changing the tone just a tad. With an all-time fave from Snow Patrol. Chasing Cars, continuing the feel-good music up before 10.
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3: Do you know the skin on your lips is the same as the skin on your bum, on your sphincter?
4: No, it's actually in your bum hole.
3: Yeah.
4: It's the same lips.
3: Doot, doot.
4: So when they call you a kiss butt, you're like, yeah, I'll kiss his butt.
3: I've actually never heard anyone call anyone a kiss butt.
4: 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Like kissing up.
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4: No, what's that? You're sucking up to them. Sucking up.
3: A butt kisser.
4: You're kissing his butt.
3: Yeah, kissing that person's butt. Ass kisser. Ass. There you go. That's better.
4: Okay. If anyone knows anything about butts and lips,
3: it's Bella.
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0: A bit of BB Rexha, New Religion. Her latest here at I-98 this morning, turning up the feel good. Coming up after 10, your chance to win Christian and Bella School Takeover. I'll tell you all about that straight after the news next.
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12: The M1 Princess Motorway northbound is busy through Unanderra. A little bit of traffic either side of the avenue. Good news though, it is moving well through Mount Ousley in both directions. In North Wollongong, a little bit of traffic coming off Bourke Street and making things busy on the Memorial Drive Princess Highway interchange. 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A top of 18 and a mostly sunny day on the way. I'm Jace Flaxman, that's the latest on Feel Good, I-98.
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13: Mostly sunny, tops of 17 on the way today. Good morning, I'm Emma Smith with your 10 o'clock news. Additional toll relief will be provided to Illawarra drivers as part of the state government's last budget before the next election. The financial blueprint, which will be handed down today, will include a lowering of the weekly toll cap from $60 to $50 from July 6. More than 200,000 drivers are expected to benefit from the measure. Transport Minister John Graham says admin charges on toll notices will also be scrapped.
14: These are often higher than the tolls, and in 1 year, more than $600 million of these administration fees were issued now, that number will be zero.
13: A man's been charged with mid-range drink driving and speeding at Batemans Bay after allegedly being nabbed at more than 160 k's an hour on the far south coast. The incident included a police pursuit where the alleged offender led officers on a chase down at Braywood, the 44-year-old driver striking a wombat in the process, which damaged the car. He was arrested and later allegedly returned a positive reading for alcohol and drugs. Three of Wollongong's leading MND researchers are stepping into the spotlight today for a good cause. The trio from the University of Wollongong's Yerbury Lab will take on the Big Freeze Ice Bucket Challenge to raise funds and awareness. It comes as national attention on the disease grows, following the recent diagnosis of NRL legend Jai Arrow and the passing of Fight MND co-founder Neil Danaher. Sir Keir Starmer